0: The event also attracted several first-time visitors from Winnipeg who explored the museum's grounds after the tea. The city is turning to new technology to help build roads that last longer. Manager of Engineering Matt Phillips says the material is being used where it can provide the greatest benefit over the long term. Here's Portage Online's Mike Bloom with the story.
1: Although CombiGrid adds to the initial cost of a project, the city says much of that expense is offset because less crushed limestone is needed to build the road base. Each project is evaluated individually, taking into account soil conditions, traffic volumes, and overall design. Where it makes sense, the city believes the product can deliver similar or better performance while making road construction more cost-effective over the long term. Phillips adds, they expect to continue evaluating the product as future road projects are planned. From the Portage Online Newsroom, I'm Mike Bloom.
0: Thanks, Mike. And the return of the Midway isn't the only reason organizers are excited for this year's Threshermen's Reunion in Stampede. Executive Director Diane Kohler says visitors will have plenty to see, including one event that has grown dramatically from last year.
2: I think I'm most excited about the Clydesdale show. So last year they only had 30 horses that participated in their show. This year there's over 90 horses coming.
0: Organizers say they'll have plenty of shade, cold drinks, and measures in place to keep both guests and animals safe throughout the weekend. Access local news anytime and anywhere. 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
0: Mainly cloudy tonight in Portage with a northwest wind at 20. We'll have a low of 17 overnight. Tomorrow will be a cloudy and rainy day. We'll see a high of 25 degrees, feeling slightly warmer with the humidex, and the UV index will be high at 6. Tomorrow evening, we'll see some more rain with a low of 16. Looking ahead to Thursday, it will be a stormy day with a high of 26. Stay weather ready. Stream us anytime, anywhere. 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

0: We want to hear from you about any and everything. 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
1: Portage Online weather.
2: Mainly cloudy tonight in Portage with a northwest wind at 20. We'll have a low of 17 overnight. Tomorrow will be a cloudy and rainy day. We'll see a high of 25 degrees, feeling slightly warmer with the humidex, and the UV index will be high at 6. Tomorrow evening, we'll see some more rain with a low of 16. Looking ahead to Thursday, it will be a stormy day with a high of 26. Stay weather ready. 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
3: Mainly cloudy tonight in Portage with a northwest wind at 20. We'll have a low of 17 overnight. Tomorrow will be a cloudy and rainy day. We'll see a high of 25 degrees, feeling slightly warmer with the Humidex.

0: and the UV index will be high at 6. Tomorrow evening, we'll see some more rain with a low of 16. Looking ahead to Thursday, it will be a stormy day with a high of 26. Stay weather ready, stream us anytime, anywhere, download our Portage online app. I'm Marissa McFadden.
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1: Mainly cloudy tonight in Portage. We'll have a low of 17. Good evening, I'm Marissa McFadden. A 28-year-old Portage man has died following a collision between a Manitoba sheriff's van and a train west of the city. RCMP say the crash happened around 8 a.m. Tuesday on Road 40 West in the RM of Portage. Police say the southbound van collided with a train, causing the vehicle to roll and come to rest in the ditch. The driver was pronounced dead at the scene, while a passenger suffered minor injuries and was taken to the hospital as a precaution. RCMP continued to investigate with help from CN Police and Manitoba Workplace Health and Safety. And Portage City Council dealt with a variety of development and municipal service items on Monday night. Council approved two development applications, including a deck variant and a secondary suite, while also extending the city's recycling collection contract. City Councilor Ryan Espy says one of the development applications had previously been turned down, but changed circumstances allowed it to move forward.
2: Normally they come and they're non-contested, but we did have another one last night that was a little more complicated because now we're talking about secondary suites where somebody's converting a garage into a living space, and that is permitted under certain conditions, and it did pass. This was one that had come up 2 years earlier, though, and was denied. And the primary reason for that is one of the requirements is that if you're going to have a secondary suite, it's for a family member and you need to occupy the main dwelling.
1: The meeting also included approval of agricultural land leases, discussions on graffiti removal, and a reminder that bulky yard waste collection continues through July 17th. The Fort Laurier Museum's second masked tea of the summer sold out, with guests dressing in Regency-inspired fashion for an afternoon of tea, treats, and local history. Programming and administration manager Caitlin Post says the themed event brought in both returning guests and first-time visitors from Winnipeg.
3: A couple of individuals actually made their own dresses that were Regency era inspired, and they were very, very beautiful, something that you would see out of Bridgerton, I'm not even exaggerating.
1: Following two successful events this summer, organizers are now looking at making the Mass Tea an annual tradition. The city's engineering department is using a new road building product that could help streets last longer while also reducing material costs. The city says ComboGrid is being used on select projects where soil conditions make it a good fit. Here's Portage Online's Mike Bloom with the story.
4: Portage La Prairie sits on clay soils that contain silt, which expand and contract as they get wet, dry out, and go through freeze-thaw cycles. That movement can cause cracking, rutting, and other pavement problems. The new ComboGrid material reinforces the road base while also separating the soft soil from the crushed limestone above it, helping create a stronger foundation. Portage La Prairie Manager of Engineering Matt Phillips explains, the product isn't needed everywhere, but it provides another option for building more durable roads where conditions warrant. From the Portage Online Newsroom, I'm Mike Bloom.

0: Thanks, Mike. And the Manitoba Egg Museum is adding another big attraction to this year's Threshermen's Reunion and Stampede. A new partnership with select shows mean the Midway is returning for the event in Austin. Executive Director Diane Kohler says they're excited for what's to come.
1: We're very, very excited to announce a new partnership with select shows, and the Midway is coming back to the Threshermen's Reunion and Stampede.
0: Organizers say the annual fundraiser will also feature the rodeo, heavy horse shows, Heritage Village, steam engines, and family activities. 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
0: Mainly cloudy tonight in Portage with a northwest wind at 20. We'll have a low of 17 overnight. Tomorrow will be a cloudy and rainy day. We'll see a high of 25 degrees, feeling slightly warmer with the humidex, and the UV index will be high at 6. Tomorrow evening, we'll see some more rain with a low of 16. Looking ahead to Thursday, it will be a stormy day with a high of 26. Stay weather ready. 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
2: Mainly cloudy tonight in Portage with a northwest wind at 20. We'll have a low of 17 overnight. Tomorrow will be a cloudy and rainy day. We'll see a high of 25 degrees, feeling slightly warmer with the humidex, and the UV index will be high at 6. Tomorrow evening, we'll see some more rain with a low of 16. Looking ahead to Thursday, it will be a stormy day with a high of 26. Stay weather ready. 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
2: Mainly cloudy tonight in Portage with a northwest wind at 20. We'll have a low of 17 overnight. Tomorrow will be a cloudy and rainy day. We'll see a high of 25 degrees, feeling slightly warmer with the humidex, and the UV index will be high at 6. Tomorrow evening, we'll see some more rain with a low of 16. Looking ahead to Thursday, it will be a stormy day with a high of 26. Stay weather ready. Stream us anytime, anywhere. 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
1: Mainly cloudy tonight in Portage, and we could see some rain. Good evening, I'm Marissa McFadden. RCMP are investigating a fatal railway collision west of Portage that claimed the life of a local man. The incident happened Tuesday morning on Road 40 West when a Manitoba Sheriff's van collided with a train at a railway crossing. Police say the van rolled after the impact and landed in the ditch. The 28-year-old driver from Portage died at the scene. A passenger was treated for minor injuries and was transported to the hospital. And Portage residents are being reminded to take advantage of several city programs following Monday night's council meeting. Council extended the city's recycling collection contract for another year and encouraged residents to use the current bulky yard waste collection program. City Councilor Ryan Espy says the city's graffiti removal program also continues to help keep the community looking its best.
2: We're in the middle of the graffiti program that is administered by the PCRC. So if you see any graffiti out there, it doesn't matter what property it's on, just let the PCRC

0: Arsino, and they'll kind of take it from there. And they it's a free service. They'll paint over it in some cases. They'll try to remove it in others. But it's an amazing service that keeps Portage beautiful and gets rid of that kind of stuff.
1: SB also encourages residents to use the city's online request for service system to report potholes, damaged infrastructure, or other municipal concerns. Despite the summer heat, Fort Lauderdale Museum welcomed another sold-out crowd for its second masked tea of the season. Programming and administration manager Caitlin Post says guests enjoyed tea, Victorian etiquette lessons, and heritage tours while staff worked to keep everyone comfortable inside the historic case house.
2: The feedback was very positive for food,

0: decor and the whole event, which was very lovely to hear.
1: The event also attracted several first-time visitors from Winnipeg who explored the museum's grounds after the tea. The city is turning to new technology to help build roads that last longer. Manager of Engineering Matt Phillips says the material is being used where it can provide the greatest benefit over the long term. Here's Portage Online's Mike Bloom with the story.
2: Although CombiGrid adds to the initial cost of a project, the city says much of that expense is offset because less crushed limestone is needed to build the road base. Each project is evaluated individually, taking into account soil conditions, traffic volumes, and overall design. Where it makes sense, the city believes the product can deliver similar or better performance while making road construction more cost-effective over the long term. Phillips adds, they expect to continue evaluating the product as future road projects are planned. From the Portage Online Newsroom, I'm Mike Bloom.
1: Thanks, Mike. And the return of the Midway isn't the only reason organizers are excited for this year's Threshermen's Reunion and Stampede. Executive Director Diane Kohler says visitors will have plenty to see, including one event that has grown dramatically from last year.
3: I think I'm most excited about the Clydesdale show. So last year they only had 30 horses that participated in their show. This year, so there's over 90 horses coming.
1: Organizers say they'll have plenty of shade, cold drinks, and measures in place to keep both guests and animals safe throughout the weekend. Access local news anytime and anywhere. 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
1: Mainly cloudy tonight in Portage with a northwest wind at 20. We'll have a low of 17 overnight. Tomorrow will be a cloudy and rainy day. We'll see a high of 25 degrees, feeling slightly warmer with the humidex, and the UV index will be high at 6. Tomorrow evening, we'll see some more rain with a low of 16. Looking ahead to Thursday, it will be a stormy day with a high of 26. Stay weather ready. Stream us anytime, anywhere. 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
6: Mainly cloudy tonight in Portage with a northwest wind at 20. We'll have a low of 17 overnight. Tomorrow will be a cloudy and rainy day. We'll see a high of 25 degrees, feeling slightly warmer with the humidex, and the UV index will be high at 6. Tomorrow evening, we'll see some more rain with a low of 16. Looking ahead to Thursday, it will be a stormy day with a high of 26. Stay weather ready. Stream us anytime, anywhere. 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
2: Mainly cloudy tonight in Portage with a northwest wind at 20. We'll have a low of 17 overnight. Tomorrow will be a cloudy and rainy day. We'll see a high of 25 degrees, feeling slightly warmer with the humidex, and the UV index will be high at 6. Tomorrow evening, we'll see some more rain with a low of 16. Looking ahead to Thursday, it will be a stormy day with a high of 26. Stay weather ready. 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
1: Mainly cloudy tonight in Portage with a northwest wind at 20. We'll have a low of 17 overnight. Tomorrow will be a cloudy and rainy day. We'll see a high of 25 degrees, feeling slightly warmer with the humidex, and the UV index will be high at 6. Tomorrow evening, we'll see some more rain with a low of 16. Looking ahead to Thursday, it will be a stormy day with a high of 26. Stay weather ready. 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

0: Country 93. You ever feel like you're the last one to know what's going on? Your neighbors talking about a festival, your coworkers buzzing about some new bylaw, and you're over here wondering what day it is. 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
2: Mainly cloudy tonight in Portage with a northwest wind at 20. We'll have a low of 17 overnight. Tomorrow will be a cloudy and rainy day. We'll see a high of 25 degrees, feeling slightly warmer with the humidex, and the UV index will be high at 6. Tomorrow evening, we'll see some more rain with a low of 16. Looking ahead to Thursday, it will be a stormy day with a high of 26. Stay weather ready. 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
2: Mainly cloudy tonight in Portage with a northwest wind at 20. We'll have a low of 17 overnight. Tomorrow will be a cloudy and rainy day. We'll see a high of 25 degrees, feeling slightly warmer with the humidex, and the UV index will be high at 6. Tomorrow evening, we'll see some more rain with a low of

0: 16. Looking ahead to Thursday, it will be a stormy day with a high of 26. Stay weather ready. 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
2: Mainly cloudy tonight in Portage with a northwest wind at 20. We'll have a low of 17 overnight. Tomorrow will be a cloudy and rainy day. We'll see a high of 25 degrees, feeling slightly warmer with the humidex, and the UV index will be high at 6. Tomorrow evening, we'll see some more rain with a low of 16. Looking ahead to Thursday, it will be a stormy day with a high of 26. Stay weather ready. 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

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Oh, and more great music.

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1: Today will be cloudy with a 30% chance of showers and a high of 27. And tonight will also be cloudy with a 60% chance of showers and a risk of a thunderstorm with a low of 18. Tomorrow we'll see periods of rain and a high of 26. And on Friday, it will be clear and a high of 28. Stay weather ready. 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
2: Today will be cloudy with a 30% chance of showers and a high of 27. And tonight will also be cloudy with a 60% chance of showers and a risk of a thunderstorm with a low of 18. Tomorrow we'll see periods of rain and a high of 26. And on Friday, it will be clear and a high of 28. Stay weather ready. Stream us anytime, anywhere. 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
1: Today will be cloudy with a 30% chance of showers and a high of 27. And tonight will also be cloudy with a 60% chance of showers and a risk of a thunderstorm with a low of 18. Tomorrow we'll see periods of rain and a high of 26. And on Friday, it will be clear and a high of 28. 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
2: Today will be cloudy with a 30% chance of showers and a high of 27. And tonight will also be cloudy with a 60% chance of showers and a risk of a thunderstorm with a low of 18. Tomorrow we'll see periods of rain and a high of 26. And on Friday, it will be clear and a high of 28. Stay weather ready. Stream us anytime, anywhere. 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
1: Today will be cloudy with a 30% chance of showers and a high of 27. And tonight will also be cloudy with a 60% chance of showers and a risk of a thunderstorm with a low of 18. Tomorrow we'll see periods of rain and a high of 26. And on Friday, it will be clear and a high of 28. Stay weather ready. 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
2: Today will be cloudy with a 30% chance of showers and a high of 27. And tonight will also be cloudy with a 60% chance of showers and a risk of a thunderstorm with a low of 18. Tomorrow we'll see periods of rain and a high of 26. And on Friday, it will be clear and a high of 28. Stay weather ready. Stream us anytime, anywhere. 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

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And I ain't trying to rush and mess this up. Don't wanna move too quick, but this feels like it. So what you say, we head on out to that old farmhouse you always talk about.

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2: Today will be cloudy with a 30% chance of showers and a high of 27. And tonight will also be cloudy with a 60% chance of showers and a risk of a thunderstorm with a low of 18. Tomorrow we'll see periods of rain and a high of 26. And on Friday, it will be clear and a high of 28. Stay weather ready, stream us anytime, anywhere, download our Portage Online app. I'm Tristan Sokolowski.
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2: Today will be cloudy with a 30% chance of showers and a high of 27. And tonight will also be cloudy with a 60% chance of showers and a risk of a thunderstorm with a low of 18. Tomorrow we'll see periods of rain and a high of 26. And on Friday, it will be clear and a high of 28. Stay weather ready. 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
2: Today will be cloudy with a 30% chance of showers and a high of 27. And tonight will also be cloudy with a 60% chance of showers and a risk of a thunderstorm with a low of 18. Tomorrow we'll see periods of rain and a high of 26. And on Friday, it will be clear and a high of 28. Stay weather ready. Stream us anytime, anywhere. 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
1: Today will be cloudy with a 30% chance of showers and a high of 27. And tonight will also be cloudy with a 60% chance of showers and a risk of a thunderstorm with a low of 18. Tomorrow we'll see periods of rain and a high of 26. And on Friday, it will be clear and a high of 28. Stay weather ready. Stream us anytime, anywhere. 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
2: Today will be cloudy with a 30% chance of showers and a high of 27. And tonight will also be cloudy with a 60% chance of showers and a risk of a thunderstorm with a low of 18. Tomorrow we'll see periods of rain and a high of 26. And on Friday, it will be clear and a high of 28. Stay weather ready, stream us anytime, anywhere, download our Portage Online app. I'm Tristan Sokolowski.
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2: Today will be cloudy with a 30% chance of showers and a high of 27. And tonight will also be cloudy with a 60% chance of showers and a risk of a thunderstorm with a low of 18. Tomorrow we'll see periods of rain and a high of 26. And on Friday, it will be clear and a high of 28. Stay weather ready. Stream us anytime, anywhere. 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
1: Chance of showers today with a high of 25. Good morning, I'm Mike Bloom. Plans to restore the historic exterior of Hill's Drugstore have hit an unexpected hurdle. Testing has shown dry ice blasting can remove only paint that was already peeling from the building's mural. Store owner Shania Schellenberg says removing the remaining paint would damage the original 1901 brick.
2: They were able to get the flaking paint that's already falling off, but unfortunately, just due to the age of the mural and how long it's been on, it kind of baked into the brick. And it is not removable completely with dry ice.
1: Hills is now waiting on estimates before considering a laser-based restoration process that could preserve the historic masonry and remove the paint. When it comes to the Manitoba cattle producers, traceability caught many headlines early in the year. However, industry hasn't stopped, and the Canadian Food Inspection Agency is still moving ahead, trying to improve the sustainability of the cattle industry here in Manitoba. Executive Administrator for the Manitoba Livestock Marketing Association, Rick Wright, explains.
3: CFIA has put a hold on the traceability. They're reviewing a number of the comments. A number of the organizations are reevaluating their traceability positions, but it's not gone away. It's just on pause, and there'll be some discussion on that moving forward. We're in the middle of the framework development for the livestock inspection in Manitoba. That's one of the industry's biggest challenges moving forward here, is getting that put into place in timely fashion and making sure that the program meets the needs of the Manitoba livestock industry and their producers.
1: The RM of St. Francis Xavier remains in recovery mode following June's historic flooding, with its state of local emergency now extended for another 30 days as of July 7th. Although the rain has stopped, high groundwater levels and backed up drainage systems continue to create challenges for residents, farmers, and municipal infrastructure. Reeve Delmarnot says many of the problems are far from over.
4: The continued flow doesn't really help our drainage system.

0: system to empty the way it should. So ground tables are excessively high, which really puts people in a rough spot if they got cisterns or sewage tanks that have to drain into the land if it's saturated. Some of the land, of course, is not coming back because it has been flooded out and finished for the year, really.
1: Nott adds the municipality will continue monitoring conditions as the Assiniboine River crest moves toward the Portage area over the coming days. A 28-year-old Portage Prairie man has died following a collision between a Manitoba sheriff's van and a train west of the city yesterday. RCMP say the crash happened around 8 in the morning on Road 40 West in the arm of Portage Prairie. Police say the southbound van collided with a train, causing the vehicle to roll and come to rest in the ditch. The driver was pronounced dead at the scene, while a passenger suffered minor injuries and was taken to hospital as a precaution. RCMP continued to investigate with help from CN Police and Manitoba Workplace Health and Safety. Portage Prairie City Council dealt Monday night with a variety of development and municipal service items. Council approved two development applications, including a deck variance and a secondary suite, while also extending the city's recycling collection contract. City Councilor Ryan Espy says one of the development applications had previously been turned down, but changed circumstances allowed it to move forward.
2: Normally they come and they're non-contested, but we did have another one last night that was a little more complicated because now we're talking about secondary suites where somebody's converting a garage into a living space, and that is permitted under certain conditions, and it did pass. This was one that had come up 2 years earlier, though, and was denied. And the primary reason for that is one of the requirements is that if you're going to have a secondary suite, it's for a family member and you need to occupy the main dwelling.
1: The meeting also included approval of agricultural land leases, discussions on graffiti removal, and a reminder that bulky yard waste collection continues through July 17th. The city of Portage Prairie is using a new road building product called CombiGrid on select projects. Engineering manager Matt Phillips says it strengthens roads built on the city's challenging clay soils and helps reduce cracking and rutting over time. Access local news anytime and anywhere. Download the Portage Online app.
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1: Today is cloudy. Small chance of showers with a high of 25 and Humidex 28. Tonight, cloudy. Chance of showers increases to 60% with the risk of a thunderstorm. Low of 17. Tomorrow's cloudy. Good chance of showers and risk of a thunderstorm once again with a high of 26 and Humidex 31. Tomorrow night, just showers, low of 18. And Friday is clearing with a high of 28. Friday night, clear, low of 18. Around the region, Brandon is cloudy and 20. Winnipeg's mostly cloudy and 21. And here in Portage, a little bit of light rain. Relative humidity is 82%. The temperature is 20. The Humidex is 25. Your ultimate weather companion is available on the go. 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I'm Mike Bloom.
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1: Good morning. It is Brittany Boschman live on location here in the studio. I hope you're having a great day today. And I say that because, well, soon we're going to have somebody live on location at the Tim Hortons downtown here in Portage La Prairie because it's Tim Hortons Camp Day. But we'll get into that a little bit later. Let's take a look at your weather. If you've been enjoying the sunshine lately, well, today is looking a little different. Now, we've got mostly cloudy skies with about a 30% chance of showers this afternoon. Now, it'll still be a comfortable day, though, with a high of 25 and a humidex around 28. So not too bad if you've got outdoor plans today. Now, keep an umbrella handy tonight. Now, there is a chance of showers as it is going to be about 60%. And there's also a risk of thunderstorm overnight as an east wind picks up. Now, the overnight low will be 17. Looking ahead to tomorrow, expect more of the same. It'll stay cloudy with a 60% chance of showers and a risk of thunderstorm. Now, temperatures will climb to 26, but feel closer to 31 with the humidex. Now, showers continue into tomorrow night with a low of 18. So if you're heading out over the next couple of days, it might be one of those weeks where, you know, you'll want to bring the sunglasses and the umbrella close by. You'll probably end up using both. Now, it is going to still be warm out there, but with that humidity, it can bring, you know, kind of that interesting weather. Well, coming up next, we're going to talk about Tim Hortons Camp Day because you can make a donation, and I'll tell you why it's important.
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2: Today's cloudy, small chance of showers with a high of 25 and humid X28. Tonight, cloudy, chance of showers increases to 60% with the risk of a thunderstorm. Low of 17. Tomorrow's cloudy, good chance of showers and risk of a thunderstorm once again with a high of 26 and humid X31. Tomorrow night, just showers, low of 18. And Friday is clearing with a high of 28. Friday night, clear, low of 18. Your ultimate weather companion is available on the go. 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

0: I'm leaving you. Hi, Valley. Good morning. And just a reminder that Tim Hortons Camp Day is happening today. So if you're planning to grab a coffee this morning, or maybe you need that afternoon iced coffee to get you through the day, today's the perfect day to do it. That's because 100% of the proceeds from every hot or iced coffee sold at Tim Hortons today will support Tim Hortons Foundation camps. Now, these camps help youth from underserved communities build confidence, develop leadership skills, make new friends, and create memories they'll carry for years to come. So whether you're grabbing your usual double-double, picking up a coffee for a coworker, or making an extra coffee run for the office, every day enjoy your favorite coffee and know that you're helping change a person's future one cup at a time. And Ryan Simpson going to be live on location this morning from 7 until 9 at the downtown Tim Hortons. So make sure you go by and say hi to him. And then also we're going to have Matt Schroeder, our summer events reporter, from 10 until 1 live on location for Celebrate Summer. So make sure you go down and grab a cup of coffee and know that it is making a difference.
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And I'm checking out the Celebrate Summer schedule. And we are live on location, of course, today for Tim Hortons Camp Day. Then we are live on location at the Manitoba Stampede and the Arburg Ag Fair this weekend. Matt Schroeder, our summer events reporter, will be there. So make sure you go by and say hi. And when you do say hello, well, you can enter in for a chance for some incredible prizes. Everyone who enters gets entered into our end of summer prize list, where one lucky winner is going to take home a massive $7,000 living room package from Dufresne Furniture Portage. Plus, there are plenty of other prizes up for grabs throughout the summer, thanks to our great partners at Blue Moon Water, Dependable Propane, Smitty's Family Restaurant, and Inner Lake Auto and Tractor Parts. Now, we're celebrating summer all season long, and we can't wait to see you out there.

on Country 93. And here is where I'm from, the Rec Laws. Coming up next, we're going to talk about Free Friday tomorrow and how you can get involved with McCain's.

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1: 30% chance of showers today with a high of 25. Good morning, I'm Mike Bloom. After years of researching environmentally responsible ways to remove the mural from its historic building, Hill's Drugstore is now evaluating laser technology. Store manager Shania Schellenberg explains their hesitation.
2: We want it done. We have to be realistic. There's got to be a dollar value where we put it on hold.
1: While the process could preserve the original brick, owners say it could also increase both the cost and the timeline of the restoration project. The pharmacy expects updated pricing before making a final decision on how the restoration will proceed. Traceability continues to be a hot subject for Manitoba cattle producers. Mandatory traceability is still under review by the Canadian Food Inspection Agency, which monitors, investigates, and responds to serious cattle diseases. It falls on the CFIA to implement quarantines, testing, and eradication measures when necessary. Manitoba Livestock Marketing Association's Rick Wright says cattle traceability is a critical tool in helping Canada prepare for and respond to any future animal health emergency.
3: We are an exporting nation. We have to export at least 45 to 55% of what we grow outside of Canada. And if we lose our export markets, we're going to lose these good prices that we have. Matter of fact, it'll be devastating to the marketplace. So we need to ensure that we are prepared for an outbreak of something that may come and that we can be proactive rather than reactive and get back into the marketplace a lot faster than what we did after BSE.
1: The arm of St. Francis Xavier is looking beyond the current flood emergency as officials consider what can be done to better protect the community from future extreme weather events. Reeve Delmernot believes the recent flood has shown that some of the municipality's infrastructure may need to be modernized to handle today's conditions. Reeve Delmernot.
4: Is once every 15 years or once every 10 years, is that acceptable? Or, you know, should we be looking at how to improve it so that we can handle more than a 1 in 15 or 20 year flood. So what we built 50 years ago, maybe it needs to be updated, you know, to deal with today's climate resiliency and extreme weather patterns that we are experiencing.
1: He notes he wonders how much of that money will go toward improving infrastructure. Not adds the municipality will continue working with the province and other agencies as it responds to the current flooding and prepares for future events. RCMP are investigating a fatal railway collision west of Portage la Prairie that claimed the life of a local man yesterday. The incident happened on Road 40 West in the morning when a Manitoba sheriff's van collided with a train at a railway crossing. Police say the van rolled after the impact and landed in the ditch, and the 28-year-old driver, a Portage la Prairie man, died at the scene. A passenger was treated for minor injuries and transported to hospital. The investigation remains ongoing. Portage residents are being reminded to take advantage of several city programs following Monday night's council meeting. Council extended the city's recycling collection contract for another year and encouraged residents to use the current bulky yard waste collection program. City Councilor Ryan Espy says the city's graffiti removal program also continues to help keep the community looking its best.
5: We're in the middle of the graffiti program that is administered by the PCRC. So if you see any graffiti out there, it doesn't matter what property it's on. Just let the PCRC know and they'll kind of take it from there. And they it's a free service. They'll paint over it in some cases. They'll try to remove it in others. But it's an amazing service that keeps Portage beautiful and gets rid of that kind of stuff.
1: He also encourages residents to use the city's online request for service system to report potholes, damaged infrastructure, or other municipal concerns. The new Comba Grid system costs more up front, but the city says much of that cost is offset by using less crushed limestone under the road. Matt Phillips says the technology will be used where soil conditions and traffic levels make it a good fit when resurfacing roads in Portage la Prairie. Stay connected. 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
1: Today is cloudy. Small chance of showers with a high of 25 and Humidex 28. Tonight, cloudy. Chance of showers increases to 60% with the risk of a thunderstorm. Low of 17. Tomorrow's cloudy. Good chance of showers and risk of a thunderstorm once again with a high of 26 and

0: humid, X31. Tomorrow night, just showers, low of 18. And Friday is clearing with a high of 28. Friday night clear, low of 18. Around the region, Brandon has light rain and it's 19, with Winnipeg mostly cloudy and 22. It's cloudy here in Portage, relative humidity's 81%. The temperature's 20, feeling like 25 with the humidity. Exclusive contests and personalized weather updates await. 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I'm Mike Bloom.
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Well, tomorrow, McCain's Foods Free Friday is taking place. They'll be hosting their drive-through event for Free Friday in Portage La Prairie. And while you're there, please help families with ill or injured children by donating to Ronald McDonald House. And when you do, well, you'll get free fries. Now, they're going to be at Portage Collegiate Institute parking lot tomorrow from 10 a.m. to 4 p.m. And you're going to want to listen live this morning because we have Brent Marinick and Leah Gravett from McCain's coming in to talk about Free Friday tomorrow in the 8 o'clock hour. So stay tuned for that. I knew it. I knew you, Taylor Swift.

0: Well, if you've got an old chair sitting in the garage, a worn out old rug collecting dust, or maybe a broken table you've been meaning to get rid of, well, here's a reminder. The City of Portage la Prairie's Bulky Waste Pickup Week is happening right now till Friday. 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Now, a little summer cleanup can go a long way, and who knows, you might finally make enough room in the garage to park your car again. 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
8: Today's cloudy, small chance of showers with a high of 25 and humid X28. Tonight, cloudy, if chance of showers increases to 60% with the risk of a thunderstorm. Low of 17. Tomorrow's cloudy, good chance of showers and risk of a thunderstorm once again with a high of 26 and humid X31. Tomorrow night, just showers, low of 18. And Friday is clearing with a high of 28. Friday night, clear, low of 18. Your ultimate weather companion is available on the go.

0: Tulsa to Sober, Evan Burrison on Country 93. Well, today is Tim Hortons Camp Day. So if you need an excuse to grab a coffee today, here it is. Today is Tim Hortons Camp Day, and every hot or iced coffee sold at Tim Hortons is helping make a difference. Now, for one day only, 100% of the proceeds from coffee sales go directly to Tim Hortons Foundation Camps. Now, those funds help young people attend camp where they can build confidence, develop new skills, and create experiences that can have a lasting impact on their lives. Now, it's one of the easiest ways to give back. You're already getting your coffee fix, and at the same time, you're helping create opportunities for youth across Canada. So whether you're starting your day with a hot coffee or cooling off with an iced coffee this afternoon, make sure it's from Tim Hortons Camp Day. Enjoy your coffee, support a great cause, and help make Camp Day a success. And we're live on location today at the Mall Tim Hortons. Now, I said the downtown Tim Hortons, but I'm being told it's the Mall Tim Hortons here in Portage La Prairie. So it's right by the Portage Mall there in the mall parking lot when you come in from the west side of Portage. So make sure you stop by there. Ryan Simpson is going to be there live on location from 7 to 9. And then Matt Schroeder, our summer events reporter, is going to be there from 10 until 1. So go by, say hi, make a donation. And just know that every cup of coffee that you purchase today is going to help Tim Hortons Foundation Camps.
1: Today marks the opening of the designated strychnine application period for Richardson ground squirrel control in approved RMs and counties in Saskatchewan and Alberta. Saskatchewan's Agriculture Minister David Merritt says producers finally have access to a tool they've been requesting.
2: And obviously we had some challenges with some of the delays and things like that. But, you know, I mean, this is a program that, you know, we got for this year and for next year. I'm very, very hopeful that we can get strychnine back in so we don't have to have a restricted applications as far as when we get the application, but it just comes back onto the market stream for the industry here.
1: Merritt says access to the product is important as gopher populations continue causing significant crop and forage losses. For Golden West, I'm Glendale Allen Vossler.
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1: Chance of showers today with a high of 25. Good morning, I'm Mike Bloom. Plans to restore the historic exterior of Hill's Drugstore have hit an unexpected hurdle. Testing has shown dry ice blasting can remove only paint that was already peeling from the building's mural. Store owner Shania Schellenberg says removing the remaining paint would damage the original 1901 brick.
2: They were able to get the flaking paint that's already falling off, but unfortunately, just due to the age of the mural and how long it's been on, it kind of baked into the brick. And it is not removable completely with dry ice.
1: Hills is now waiting on estimates before considering a laser-based restoration process that could preserve the historic masonry and remove the paint. When it comes to the Manitoba cattle producers, traceability caught many headlines early in the year. However, industry hasn't stopped, and the Canadian Food Inspection Agency is still moving ahead, trying to improve the sustainability of the cattle industry here in Manitoba. Executive Administrator for the Manitoba Livestock Marketing Association, Rick Wright, explains.
3: CFIA has put a hold on the traceability. They're reviewing a number of the comments. A number of the organizations are reevaluating their traceability positions, but you know, it's not gone away. It's just on pause, and there'll be some discussion on that moving forward. We're in the middle of the framework development for the livestock inspection in Manitoba. That's one of the industry's biggest challenges moving forward here, is getting that put into place in timely fashion and making sure that the program meets the needs of the Manitoba livestock industry and their producers.
1: The RM of St. Francis Xavier remains in recovery mode following June's historic flooding, with its state of local emergency now extended for another 30 days as of July 7th. Although the rain has stopped, high groundwater levels and backed up drainage systems continue to create challenges for residents, farmers, and municipal infrastructure. Reeve Delmarnot says many of the problems are far from over.
4: The continued flow doesn't really help our drainage system to empty the way it should. So ground tables are excessively high, which really puts people in a rough spot if they got cisterns or sewage tanks that have to drain into the land if it's saturated. Some of the land, of course, is not coming back because it has been flooded out and finished for the year, really.
1: Nott adds the municipality will continue monitoring conditions as the

0: Assiniboine River crest moves toward the Portage area over the coming days. A 28-year-old Portage la Prairie man has died following a collision between a Manitoba sheriff's van and a train west of the city yesterday. RCMP say the crash happened around 8 in the morning on Road 40 West in the arm of Portage la Prairie. Police say the southbound van collided with a train, causing the vehicle to roll and come to rest in the ditch. The driver was pronounced dead at the scene, while a passenger suffered minor injuries and was taken to hospital as a precaution. RCMP continued to investigate with help from CN Police and Manitoba Workplace Health and Safety. Portage la Prairie City Council dealt Monday night with a variety of development and municipal service items. Council approved two development applications, including a deck variance and a secondary suite, while also extending the city's recycling collection contract. City Councilor Ryan Espy says one of the development applications had previously been turned down, but changed circumstances allowed it to move forward.
1: Normally they come and they're non-contested, but we did have another one last night that was a little more complicated, because now we're talking about secondary suites where somebody's converting a garage into a living space, and that is permitted under certain conditions, and it did pass. This was one that had come up 2 years earlier, though, and was denied. And the primary reason for that is one of the requirements is that if you're going to have a secondary suite, it's for a family member and you need to occupy the main dwelling.
0: The meeting also included approval of agricultural land leases, discussions on graffiti removal, and a reminder that bulky yard waste collection continues through July 17th. The city of Portage la Prairie is using a new road building product called CombiGrid on select projects. Engineering manager Matt Phillips says it strengthens roads built on the city's challenging clay soils and helps reduce cracking and rutting over time. Access local news anytime and anywhere. 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
0: Today is cloudy, small chance of showers with a high of 25 and humid X 28. Tonight, cloudy, chance of showers increases to 60% with the risk of a thunderstorm. Low of 17. Tomorrow's cloudy, good chance of showers and risk of a thunderstorm once again with a high of 26 and humid X 31. Tomorrow night, just showers, low of 18. And Friday is clearing with a high of 28. Friday night clear, low of 18. Around the region, Brandon has light rain and it's 19, with Winnipeg mostly cloudy and 22. It's cloudy here in Portage, relative humidity's 81%, the temperature's 20, feeling like 25 with the humidity. Exclusive contests and personalized weather updates await. 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
10: Today's cloudy, small chance of showers with a high of 25 and humid X28. Tonight, cloudy, chance of showers increases to 60% with the risk of a thunderstorm. Low of 17. Tomorrow's cloudy, good chance of showers and risk of a thunderstorm once again with a high of 26 and humid X31. Tomorrow night, just showers, low of 18. And Friday is clearing with a high of 28. Friday night, clear, low of 18. Your ultimate weather companion is available on the go. 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I'm Mike Bloom.
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0: Backfire, Nate Holler featuring Tenille Townes on Country 93. Good morning, Brittany Boschman here with you just after 718 degrees today. And if you've been enjoying the sunshine lately, well, today is looking a little different. We've got mostly cloudy skies with about 30% chance of a few showers this afternoon. Now, it'll still be a comfortable day, though, with a high of 25 and a humidex around 28. So not too bad if you've got outdoor plans. Now, tonight, keep an umbrella handy. There is a chance of showers. It jumps to about 60%. And there's also a risk of thunderstorm overnight as an east wind picks up. And the overnight low is 17. Now, looking ahead to tomorrow, expect more of the same. It'll stay cloudy with about 60% chance of showers and the risk of thunderstorm. Now, temperatures will climb to 26, but it'll feel closer to 31 with the humidex. Now, showers continue into tomorrow night with a low of 18. So if you're headed out over the next couple of days, it might be one of those end of weeks where you'll want the sunglasses and the umbrella close by. So you'll probably end up using both. Stick around. We got more coming your way, including we're going to talk about Tim Hortons Camp Day and how you can get involved. And that's next.
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Dirt on my boots, John Party on Country 93. Well, good morning. Just a reminder that Tim Hortons Camp Day is happening today. So if you're planning to grab a coffee this morning, or maybe you need that afternoon iced coffee to help you get through the day later on, today's the perfect day to do it. That's because 100% of the proceeds from every hot and iced coffee sold at Tim Hortons today will help support Tim Hortons Foundation camps. Now, these camps help youth from underserved communities build confidence, develop leadership skills, make new friends, and create memories they'll carry for years to come. So whether you're grabbing your usual double-double, maybe picking up a coffee for a coworker, or making that extra coffee run for the office, every cup makes a difference. Now, it's simple, and it's a way to support a great cause right here in our community. So head to Tim Hortons today, enjoy your favorite coffee, and know that you're helping change a young person's future one cup at a time. And Ryan Simpson, live on location right now. He is at the Tim Hortons just by us here by the mall. So make sure you head on down and say hi to him. And he's going to have a couple guests dropping by to see him for coffee, which I think is really, really fun. So make sure you head on down and say hi to Ryan Simpson. Rear View, Kyle McCurry.

Kyle McCurdy on Country at 93. And this is Dallas Smith, Like a Man. Coming up next, we're going to talk about Free Friday and how you can get involved with McCain's tomorrow.

0: in.
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2: 30% chance of showers today with a high of 25. Good morning, I'm Mike Bloom. After years of researching environmentally responsible ways to remove the mural from its historic building, Hill's Drugstore is now evaluating laser technology. Store manager Shania Schellenberg explains their hesitation.
3: We want it done. We have to be realistic. There's got to be a dollar value where we put it on hold.
2: While the process could preserve the original brick, owners say it could also increase both the cost and the timeline of the restoration project. The pharmacy expects updated pricing before making a final decision on how the restoration will proceed. Traceability continues to be a hot subject for Manitoba cattle producers. Mandatory traceability is still under review by the Canadian Food Inspection Agency, which monitors, investigates, and responds to serious cattle diseases. It falls on the CFIA to implement quarantines, testing, and eradication measures when necessary. Manitoba Livestock Marketing Association's Rick Wright says cattle traceability is a critical tool in helping Canada prepare for and respond to any future animal health emergencies.
4: We are an exporting nation. We have to export at least 45 to 55% of what we grow outside of Canada. And if we lose our export markets, we're going to lose these good prices that we have. Matter of fact, it'll be devastating to the marketplace. So we need to ensure that we are prepared for an outbreak of something that may come and that we can be proactive rather than reactive and get back into the marketplace a lot faster than what we did after BSE.
2: The Arm of St. Francis Xavier is looking beyond the current flood emergency as officials consider what can be done to better protect the community from future extreme weather events. Reeve Delmernot believes the recent flood has shown that some of the municipality's infrastructure may need to be modernized to handle today's conditions. Reeve Delmernot.
5: Is once every 15 years or once every 10 years, is that acceptable? Or, you know, should we be looking at how to improve it so that we can handle more than a 1 in 15 or 20 year flood. So what we built 50 years ago, maybe it needs to be updated, you know, to deal with today's climate resiliency and extreme weather patterns that we are experiencing.
2: He notes he wonders how much of that money will go toward improving infrastructure. Not adds the municipality will continue working with the province and other agencies as it responds to the current flooding and prepares for future events. RCMP are investigating a fatal railway collision west of Portage la Prairie that claimed the life of a local man yesterday. The incident happened on Road 40 West in the morning when a Manitoba sheriff's van collided with a train at a railway crossing. Police say the van rolled after the impact and landed in the ditch, and the 28-year-old driver, a Portage la Prairie man, died at the scene. A passenger was treated for minor injuries and transported to hospital. The investigation remains ongoing. Portage residents are being reminded to take advantage of several city programs following Monday night's council meeting. Council extended the city's recycling collection contract for another year and encouraged residents to use the current bulky yard waste collection program. City Councilor Ryan Espy says the city's graffiti removal program also continues to help keep the community looking its best.
6: We're in the middle of the graffiti program that is administered by the PCRC. So if you see any graffiti out there, it doesn't matter what property it's on. Just let the PCRC know and they'll kind of take it from there. And they it's a free service. They'll paint over it in some cases. They'll try to remove it in others. But it's an amazing service that keeps Portage beautiful and gets rid of that kind of stuff.
2: He also encourages residents to use the city's online request for service system to report potholes, damaged infrastructure, or other municipal concerns. The new Comba Grid system costs more up front, but the city says much of that cost is offset by using less crushed limestone under the road. Matt Phillips says the technology will be used where soil conditions and traffic levels make it a good fit when resurfacing roads in Portage la Prairie. Stay connected. Stream us anywhere and anytime by downloading the Portage Online app.
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2: Today is cloudy, small chance of showers with a high of 25 and humid X 28. Tonight, cloudy, chance of showers increases to 60% with the risk of a thunderstorm, low of 17. Tomorrow's cloudy, good chance of showers and risk of a thunderstorm once again with a high of 26 and humid X 31. Tomorrow night, just showers, low of 18. And Friday is clearing with a high of 28. Friday night clear, low of 18. Around the region, Brandon has light rain and it's 18 with Winnipeg cloudy and 21. Here in Portage, there's light rain. Relative humidity is 88%, while the temperature is 19. Sun or storm, find the area's official forecast through the Portage Online app. I'm Mike Bloom.
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Evans to Betsy, Jackson Dean on Country 93. Well, this morning on the morning show in our 8 a.m. hour, we have Brent Marinek and Leah Gravett. They're coming in from McCain's to talk about Free Friday tomorrow and how you can get your hands on some free McCain Foods products. Now, they're going to be located at Portage Collegiate Institute parking lot tomorrow from 10 a.m. to 4 p.m. And when you're there, you can make a donation for ill or injured children to the Ronald McDonald House of Manitoba tomorrow. So if you stop by for your Free Friday product, when you make a donation, you're going to get that. And they're going to have more information about that. And that is coming up in the 8 a.m. hour. So listen live. Betty Carter Faith.

0: Well, can we just talk about the mosquitoes for a minute? Because one minute you're enjoying a nice summer evening and the next you're getting absolutely eaten alive. Last night, I went to my son's football practice and I swear I used a whole can of mosquito spray. I went home smelling like the new trend was mosquito repellent. It was so bad. I am so frustrated by the mosquitoes, as I'm sure a lot of you are. Now, I don't know how they always manage to find the one spot you missed with the bug spray, but last night, my ankles, behind my knee, in my arm, at the bottom of my foot, somehow they always know where to just bite you. Then comes the classic mosquito shuffle and the dance where you're swatting the air, slapping your own legs. Maybe you're eating them because they're getting in your mouth where you're trying to have a conversation. But if you're doing some kind of interpretive dance, well, neighbors, trust me, it's the mosquitoes. So if you're spending any time outside today, do yourself a favor and grab the bug spray before you head out. Maybe you won't have to use a whole can like I did. And if you hear random clapping coming from someone at the ball field or in their backyard, don't worry. They're not applauding at the sunset. They're just trying to survive another round with Manitoba's unofficial provincial bird, which is the mosquito. But they're so bad. My poor kids too. My one son was complaining. Looked like he had chicken pox by the end.
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7: Today's cloudy, small chance of showers with a high of 25 and humid X 28. Tonight, cloudy, chance of showers increases to 60% with the risk of a thunderstorm. Low of 17. Tomorrow's cloudy, good chance of showers and risk of a thunderstorm once again with a high of 26 and humid X 31. Tomorrow night, just showers, low of 18. And Friday is clearing with a high of 28. Friday night clear, low of 18. Your ultimate weather companion is available on the go. 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

0: Memory, Tay Bay on Country 93. Well, you're going to want to stay tuned in the 8 a.m. hour because we have Brent Marinuk and Leah Gravett from McCain's coming in to talk about Free Friday.
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2: Chance of showers today with a high of 25. Good morning, I'm Mike Bloom. Plans to restore the historic exterior of Hill's Drugstore have hit an unexpected hurdle. Testing has shown dry ice blasting can remove only paint that was already peeling from the building's mural. Store owner Shania Schellenberg says removing the remaining paint would damage the original 1901 brick.
3: They were able to get the flaking paint that's already falling off, but unfortunately, just due to the age of the mural and how long it's been on, it kind of baked into the brick. And it is not removable completely with dry ice.
2: Hills is now waiting on estimates before considering a laser-based restoration process that could preserve the historic masonry and remove the paint. When it comes to the Manitoba cattle producers, traceability caught many headlines early in the year. However, industry hasn't stopped, and the Canadian Food Inspection Agency is still moving ahead, trying to improve the sustainability of the cattle industry here in Manitoba. Executive Administrator for the Manitoba Livestock Marketing Association, Rick Wright, explains.
4: CFIA has put a hold on the traceability. They're reviewing a number of the comments. A number of the organizations are reevaluating their traceability positions, but you know, it's not gone away. It's just on pause, and there'll be some discussion on that moving forward. We're in the middle of the framework development for the livestock inspection in Manitoba. That's one of the industry's biggest challenges moving forward here, is getting that put into place in timely fashion and making sure that the program meets the needs of the Manitoba livestock industry and their producers.
2: The RM of St. Francis Xavier remains in recovery mode following June's historic flooding, with its state of local emergency now extended for another 30 days as of July 7th. Although the rain has stopped, high groundwater levels and backed up drainage systems continue to create challenges for residents, farmers, and municipal infrastructure. Reeve Delmarnot says many of the problems are far from over.
5: The continued flow doesn't really help our drainage system to empty the way it should. So ground tables are excessively high, which really puts people in a rough spot if they got cisterns or sewage tanks that have to drain into the land if it's saturated. Some of the land, of course, is not coming back because it has been flooded out and finished for the year, really.
2: Nott adds the municipality will continue monitoring conditions as the Assiniboine River crest moves toward the Portage area over the coming days. A 28-year-old Portage Prairie man has died following a collision between a Manitoba sheriff's van and a train west of the city yesterday. RCMP

0: say the crash happened around 8 in the morning on Road 40 West in the arm of Portage la Prairie. Police say the southbound van collided with a train, causing the vehicle to roll and come to rest in the ditch. The driver was pronounced dead at the scene, while a passenger suffered minor injuries and was taken to hospital as a precaution. RCMP continued to investigate with help from CN Police and Manitoba Workplace Health and Safety. Portage la Prairie City Council dealt Monday night with a variety of development and municipal service items. Council approved two development applications, including a deck variance and a secondary suite, while also extending the city's recycling collection contract. City Councilor Ryan Espy says one of the development applications had previously been turned down, but changed circumstances allowed it to move forward.
1: Normally they come and they're non-contested, but we did have another one last night that was a little more complicated, because now we're talking about secondary suites where somebody's converting a garage into a living space, and that is permitted under certain conditions, and it did pass. This was one that had come up 2 years earlier, though, and was denied. And the primary reason for that is one of the requirements is that if you're going to have a secondary suite, it's for a family member and you need to occupy the main dwelling.
0: The meeting also included approval of agricultural land leases, discussions on graffiti removal, and a reminder that bulky yard waste collection continues through July 17th. The city of Portage la Prairie is using a new road building product called CombiGrid on select projects. Engineering manager Matt Phillips says it strengthens roads built on the city's challenging clay soils and helps reduce cracking and rutting over time. Access local news anytime and anywhere. Download the Portage Online app.
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0: Today's cloudy, small chance of showers with a high of 25 and humid X 28. Tonight, cloudy, chance of showers increases to 60% with the risk of a thunderstorm. Low of 17. Tomorrow's cloudy, good chance of showers and risk of a thunderstorm once again with a high of 26 and humid X 31. Tomorrow night, just showers, low of 18. And Friday is clearing with a high of 28. Friday night clear, low of 18. Around the region, Brandon has light rain and it's 18, with Winnipeg cloudy and 21. Here in Portage, there's light rain. Relative humidity is 88%, while the temperature is 19. Sun or storm, find the area's official forecast through the Portage Online app. I'm Mike Bloom.
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0: Justin Moore on Country 93. Good morning, Brittany Boschman here. And if you've been enjoying the sunshine lately, today is looking a little different. Now, we've got mostly cloudy skies with about a 30% chance of a few showers this afternoon. Now, it'll still be a comfortable day, though, with a high of 25 and a humidex around 28. So not too bad if you've got outdoor plans. Now, tonight, keep an umbrella handy. The chance of showers jumps to 60%. And there's also the risk of a thunderstorm overnight as an east wind picks up. Now, the overnight low is 17. Now, looking ahead to tomorrow, expect more of the same. It'll stay cloudy with a 60% chance of showers and the risk of a thunderstorm. Temperatures climb to about 26 degrees and it'll feel closer to 31 with the humidex. Now, showers continue into tomorrow night with a low of 18. So if you're heading out over the next couple days, it might be one of those weeks where you'll want the sunglasses and the umbrella close by. You'll probably end up using both, although it will be beautiful and warm out. So yeah, cloudy, but warm.
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6: Today is cloudy, small chance of showers with a high of 25 and Humidex 28. Tonight, cloudy, chance of showers increases to 60% with the risk of a thunderstorm. Low of 17. Tomorrow's cloudy, good chance of showers and risk of a thunderstorm once again with a high of 26 and Humidex 31. Tomorrow night, just showers, low of 18. And Friday is clearing with a high of 28. Friday night, clear, low of 18. Your ultimate weather companion is available on the go. 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I'm Mike Bloom.
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0: Jade Eagleson on Country 93. Brittany Boschman here with you this morning. And in our 8:30 hour, so you got a little time, we're going to have Brent Marinuk and Leah Gravett come in from McCain's to talk about Free Friday. I'm really excited to talk about this. You're going to want to head to the PCI parking lot tomorrow for some fries and make a donation. But we're going to have more information on that, and that's coming up shortly here.
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Girl Like You, Jason Aldean on Country 93. Brittany Boschman here with you. And just a reminder that Tim Hortons Camp Day is happening today. So if you're planning to grab a coffee this morning, or maybe you need that afternoon iced coffee to get you through the day, today's the perfect day to do it. That's because 100% of the proceeds from every hot or iced coffee sold at Tim Hortons today will support Tim Hortons Foundation camps. Now, these camps help youth from underserved communities build confidence, develop leadership skills, make new friends, and create memories they'll carry for years to come. So whether you're grabbing your usual double-double, picking up a coffee for a coworker, or making an extra coffee run for the office, every cup makes a difference. It's a simple way to support a great cause right here in our community. So head down to Tim Hortons today and enjoy your favorite coffee and know that you're helping change a young person's future one cup at a time. And currently, Ryan Simpson live on location at the Mall Tim Hortons, so the one in the mall parking lot. And then we're also going to have Matt Schroeder, our summer events reporter, live on location from 10 until 1. So head on down and say hi to him. Put It On Me, Sully Burroughs.

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1: 30% chance of showers today with a high of 25. Good morning, I'm Mike Bloom. After years of researching environmentally responsible ways to remove the mural from its historic building, Hill's Drugstore is now evaluating laser technology. Store manager Shania Schellenberg explains their hesitation.
2: We want it done. We have to be realistic. There's got to be a dollar value where we put it on hold.
1: While the process could preserve the original brick, owners say it could also increase both the cost and the timeline of the restoration project. The pharmacy expects updated pricing before making a final decision on how the restoration will proceed. Traceability continues to be a hot subject for Manitoba cattle producers. Mandatory traceability is still under review by the Canadian Food Inspection Agency, which monitors, investigates, and responds to serious cattle diseases. It falls on the CFIA to implement quarantines, testing, and eradication measures when necessary. Manitoba Livestock Marketing Association's Rick Wright says cattle traceability is a critical tool in helping Canada prepare for and respond to any future animal health emergencies.
3: We are an exporting nation. We have to export at least 45 to 55% of what we grow outside of Canada. And if we lose our export markets, we're going to lose these good prices that we have. Matter of fact, it'll be devastating to the marketplace. So we need to ensure that we are prepared for an outbreak of something that may come and that we can be proactive rather than reactive and get back into the marketplace a lot faster than we did after BSE.
1: The arm of St. Francis Xavier is looking beyond the current flood emergency as officials consider what can be done to better protect the community from future extreme weather events. Reeve Delmernot believes the recent flood has shown that some of the municipality's infrastructure may need to be modernized to handle today's conditions. Reeve Delmernot.
4: Is once every 15 years or once every 10 years, is that acceptable? Or, you know, should we be looking at how to improve it so that we can handle more than a 1 in 15 or 20 year flood. For what we built 50 years ago, maybe it needs to be updated, you know, to deal with today's climate resiliency and extreme weather patterns that we are experiencing.
1: He notes he wonders how much of that money will go toward improving infrastructure. Not adds the municipality will continue working with the province and other agencies as it responds to the current flooding and prepares for future events. RCMP are investigating a fatal railway collision west of Portage la Prairie that claimed the life of a local man yesterday. The incident happened on Road 40 West in the morning when a Manitoba sheriff's van collided with a train at a railway crossing. Police say the van rolled after the impact and landed in the ditch, and the 28-year-old driver, a Portage la Prairie man, died at the scene. A passenger was treated for minor injuries and transported to hospital. The investigation remains ongoing. Portage residents are being reminded to take advantage of several city programs following Monday night's council meeting. Council extended the city's recycling collection contract for another year and encouraged residents to use the current bulky yard waste collection program. City Councilor Ryan Espy says the city's graffiti removal program also continues to help keep the community looking its best.
5: We're in the middle of the graffiti program.

0: it is administered by the PCRC. So if you see any graffiti out there, it doesn't matter what property it's on, just let the PCRC know and they'll kind of take it from there. And they it's a free service. They'll paint over it in some cases. They'll try to remove it in others. But it's an amazing service that keeps Portage beautiful and gets rid of that kind of stuff.
1: He also encourages residents to use the city's online request for service system to report potholes, damaged infrastructure, or other municipal concerns. The new Comba Grid system costs more up front, but the city says much of that cost is offset by using less crushed limestone under the road. Matt Phillips says the technology will be used where soil conditions and traffic levels make it a good fit when resurfacing roads in Portage la Prairie. Stay connected. 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
1: Today's cloudy, small chance of showers with a high of 25 and humid X 28. Tonight, cloudy, chance of showers increases to 60% with the risk of a thunderstorm. Low of 17. Tomorrow's cloudy. Good chance of showers and risk of a thunderstorm once again with a high of 26 and humid X 31. Tomorrow night, just showers, low of 18. And Friday is clearing with a high of 28. Friday night clear, low of 18. Around the region, Brandon has light rain and it's 17 with Winnipeg, light rain and 20. Here in Portage, there's a light rain shower. Relative humidity is 83%. The temperature is 20. Your ultimate weather connection is available on the go. 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

0: That is Brunette Tucker Wetmore on Country 93. Brittany Boschman here with you. Good morning. And I'm joined in studio by Brent Marinuk and Leah Gravatt from McCain. So good morning to both of you. How are you?
1: Good morning. We're good.
2: Yep, doing good.
0: That's awesome. Well, I'm super glad to have you here. I've met you before, Leah. I feel like this is the first time we've met, Brent.
2: I think so.
0: Yeah. I think so. Yeah. So let's talk about McCain. So you guys are having your free Friday tomorrow, which is a big deal.
1: Yes, it's a very big deal. It's about our sixth or seventh year of doing it, and we have a lot of fun doing it.
0: Yeah. So let's talk about, you guys have done it a couple of years now. So what started Free Friday?
1: McCain's and Ron McDonald have had a long relationship, about 25 years. They used to do a golf tournament. Then COVID hit and we had to kind of come up with a new way of raising money for the Ronald McDonald House. So that's where Free Friday was born.
0: Amazing. And maybe we'll go to you, Brent, here. So there's been a relationship.

0: relationship with Ronald McDonald House. And tomorrow you guys are asking for donations.
1: Correct. Yeah, we're going to be handing out some wonderful products that McCain Foods makes, and if you can, we're hoping there that you guys can donate a little bit of money, and we're going to give it back to a great charity.
0: Amazing. And now McCain's, you guys partner with a lot of different organizations, not just Ronald McDonald House, but you know, McCain's gives back to the community a lot. Like, let's take for example the McCain's Interactive Fountain here in Portage La Prairie.
2: Yes. McCain's is a big part of the community. They like to give back to where they have their plants.
0: Amazing. So tomorrow, Free Friday, there's a new location.
2: Yeah.
1: Yeah, so tomorrow we're going to be right downtown. We're going to be set up in the PCI parking lot. So bear with us. It is a new location. It's going to be busy, but don't worry.

0: We have lots of fries to give away.
1: And you guys are going to be there from 10 to 4.
2: Correct. Yes.
1: Awesome. So anything else you guys want to talk about in terms of Free Friday and the importance of it?
2: It's a great cause. I mean, you can probably talk to a lot of people that have actually used the house. They cover a lot of area around Manitoba. So it's great to help out.
1: Yeah. And, you know, Brent, you were saying donations are welcome, but it is Free Friday. So if you want to come on down and get a McCain's product, for sure, do that.
0: Correct. Yeah.
1: Awesome. Well, it's really good to have both of you in here. We're really thankful for McCain's and all of the good work that you do. Tomorrow we're going to come down. We'll be there to come and support you guys. But if somebody has never been to Free Friday, what's one thing you can tell them to expect?
2: A lot of smiles.
1: Awesome. And lots of staff. You guys have a great group of staff. There's going to be lots of people down there. And like Brent said, new location. It is at the PCI parking lot. So you can imagine cars coming off the avenue and things like that. And Leah, you were saying that the police know that you guys are going to be there. So just bear with them as traffic might be a little congested.
2: That's correct. We gave them a heads up. We know it's going to be busy and we know we're coming in off the avenue. If you could come up the street beside, that would be great. Just to kind of alleviate the traffic.
1: Yep. Awesome. Well, that's Free Friday tomorrow. That is happening from 10 to 4, PCI parking lot, McCain's Foods. Make a donation to the Ronald McDonald House. It is going to an incredible charity. And go on down and grab Free Friday. Awesome. Thank you guys so much for coming in.
2: Thank you.
1: Thanks. All right. We have more music coming your way.

0: where you can go down and get a free McCain's product and also make a donation to Ronald McDonald House and give back. But not a requirement, they said, but they are looking for donations for Ronald McDonald House. And just bear in mind again that traffic could be a little chaotic in that area tomorrow. And just bear with them because it is Free Friday and they are giving back to the community, which is absolutely wonderful.
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by you, Luke Combs, on Country 93. And thank you to Brent Marinick and Leah Gravatt from McCain's for coming in to talk about Free Friday tomorrow, which is taking place from 10 until 4 at the PCI parking lot.

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4: Portage Online Weather. Today's cloudy, small chance of showers with a high of

0: 25 and humid X28. Tonight, cloudy, a chance of showers increases to 60% with the risk of a thunderstorm. Low of 17. Tomorrow's cloudy. Good chance of showers and risk of a thunderstorm once again with a high of 26 and humid X31. Tomorrow night, just showers, low of 18. And Friday is clearing with a high of 28. Friday night clear, low of 18. Your ultimate weather companion is available on the go. 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I'm Mike Bloom.
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0: hours to Neil Arts on Country 93. Brittany Boschman here with you. That's it for me today. We got Ryan Simpson coming in next from 9 until noon. And reminder, Tim Hortons Camp Day. 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And also tomorrow, Free Friday, McCain's giving back to the community.
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2: Chance of showers today with a high of 25. Good morning, I'm Mike Bloom. Plans to restore the historic exterior of Hill's Drugstore have hit an unexpected hurdle. Testing has shown dry ice blasting can remove only paint that was already peeling from the building's mural. Store owner Shania Schellenberg says removing the remaining paint would damage the original 1901 brick.
3: They were able to get the flaking paint that's already falling off, but unfortunately, just due to the age of the mural and how long it's been on, it kind of baked into the brick.

0: and it is not removable completely with dry ice.
1: Hills is now waiting on estimates before considering a laser-based restoration process that could preserve the historic masonry and remove the paint. When it comes to the Manitoba cattle producers, traceability caught many headlines early in the year. However, industry hasn't stopped, and the Canadian Food Inspection Agency is still moving ahead, trying to improve the sustainability of the cattle industry here in Manitoba. Executive Administrator for the Manitoba Livestock Marketing Association, Rick Wright, explains.
2: CFIA has put a hold on the traceability. They're reviewing a number of the comments. A number of the organizations are reevaluating their traceability positions, but you know, it's not gone away. It's just on pause, and there'll be some discussion on that moving forward. We're in the middle of the framework development for the livestock inspection in Manitoba. That's one of the industry's biggest challenges moving forward here, is getting that put into place in timely fashion and making sure that the program meets the needs of the Manitoba livestock industry and their producers.
1: The RM of St. Francis Xavier remains in recovery mode following June's historic flooding, with its state of local emergency now extended for another 30 days as of July 7th. Although the rain has stopped, high groundwater levels and backed up drainage systems continue to create challenges for residents, farmers, and municipal infrastructure. Reeve Delmarnot says many of the problems are far from over.
3: The continued flow doesn't really help our drainage system to empty the way it should. So ground tables are excessively high, which really puts people in a rough spot if they got cisterns or sewage tanks that have to drain into the land if it's saturated. Some of the land, of course, is not coming back because it has been flooded out and finished for the year, really.
1: Nod adds the municipality will continue monitoring conditions as the Assiniboine River crest moves toward the Portage area over the coming days. A 28-year-old Portage Prairie man has died following a collision between a Manitoba sheriff's van and a train west of the city yesterday. RCMP say the crash happened around 8 in the morning on Road 40 West in the arm of Portage Prairie. Police say the southbound van collided with a train, causing the vehicle to roll and come to rest in the ditch. The driver was pronounced dead at the scene, while a passenger suffered minor injuries and was taken to hospital as a precaution. RCMP continued to investigate with help from CN Police and Manitoba Workplace Health and Safety. Portage Prairie City Council dealt Monday night with a variety of development and municipal service items. Council approved two development applications, including a deck variance and a secondary suite, while also extending the city's recycling collection contract. City Councilor Ryan Espy says one of the development applications had previously been turned down, but changed circumstances allowed it to move forward.
4: Normally they come and they're non-contested, but we did have another one last night that was a little more complicated, because now we're talking about secondary suites where somebody's converting a garage into a living space, and that is permitted under certain conditions, and it did pass. This was one that had come up 2 years earlier, though, and was denied. And the primary reason for that is one of the requirements is that if you're going to have a secondary suite, it's for a family member and you need to occupy the main dwelling.
1: The meeting also included approval of agricultural land leases, discussions on graffiti removal, and a reminder that bulky yard waste collection continues through July 17th. The city of Portage Prairie is using a new road building product called CombiGrid on select projects. Engineering manager Matt Phillips says it strengthens roads built on the city's challenging clay soils and helps reduce cracking and rutting over time. Access local news anytime and anywhere. Download the Portage Online app.
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1: Today is cloudy. Small chance of showers with a high of 25 and Humidex 28. Tonight, cloudy. Chance of showers increases to 60% with the risk of a thunderstorm. Low of 17. Tomorrow's cloudy. Good chance of showers and risk of a thunderstorm once again with a high of 26 and Humidex 31. Tomorrow night, just showers, low of 18. And Friday is clearing with a high of 28. Friday night, clear, low of 18. Around the region, Brandon has light rain and it's 17, with Winnipeg, light rain and 20. Here in Portage, there's a light rain shower. Relative humidity is 83%. The temperature is 20. Your ultimate weather connection is available on the go. 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

Any Man of Mine, Shania Twain on Country 93. I'm back for the next hour. It's Brittany Boschman hanging out with you. Good morning. I hope you're having a great start to your day. Currently in Portage, just after 9, 20 degrees today, our high 25, with a few showers ending near noon, then a cloudy and a 30% chance of showers. Now, there is a risk of thunderstorm. And with that humidex, it's going to feel like 28. Now, tonight, cloudy with 60% chance of showers and a risk of thunderstorm. Wind becoming east 20 kilometers an hour before morning and a low of 17. Here's Ride, Ride, Ride's George Burge featuring Luke Bryan.

0: my favorite artists from Alberta, Tennille Townsend. The sunshine's free. Oh, talking about having a good day. And we've had a lot of sunshine over the past week, but not today. It's cloudy and rainy. Weather details coming up next. And then we're going to head south for some sunshine with Carrie Underwood.
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3: Today is cloudy, small chance of showers with a high of 25 and humid X 28. Tonight, cloudy, chance of showers increases to 60% with the risk of a thunderstorm. Low of 17. Tomorrow's cloudy, good chance of showers and risk of a thunderstorm once again with a high of 26 and humid X 31. Tomorrow night, just showers, low of 18. And Friday is clearing with a high of 28. Friday night, clear, low of 18. Your ultimate weather companion is available on the go. 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

It's Dallas Smith and Timeless. You're with Country 93, Carrie Underwood, southbound in that set as well. Good morning to you. I'm Ryan Simpson, Country 93. Busy, busy weeks today. Tim Hortons Camp Day and Celebrate Summer will be there next hour. You can help send kids to camp just by getting a coffee at Tim Hortons. How about Friday on Thursday? Tomorrow it's Free Friday with McCain. And we'll talk more about that later this morning. As well, we mentioned Celebrate Summer with Dufresne Furniture, Portage, and more. Manitoba Stampede, an exhibition in Morris coming up this weekend. The Arburg Ag Fair is on. We got to tell you about those events, too. But right now, Shaboozy and Jelly Roll on Country 93.

0: It is Tyler Joe Miller. Under the influence, you're with Country 93. We're going to check out the forecast in just a moment. Good morning to you. What a week coming up for events in the area. We've been talking a ton about Camp Day all day at both Tim Hortons locations in Portage. But we're telling people get coffee today, help send kids to camp. How about pancakes on Friday? I think 90% of Manitoba fairs and festivals seem to start with a pancake breakfast. Manitoba Stampede and Exhibition is Manitoba's only pro rodeo. It's set to go Friday, Saturday, and Sunday, and guess what it starts with Friday morning? A pancake breakfast. I've had my coffee this morning from Tim's. Now I'm thinking pancakes. How about French fries? We'll tell you a little more about that later this morning.
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3: Today's cloudy, small chance of showers with a high of 25 and humid X28. Tonight, cloudy, chance of showers increases to 60% with the risk of a thunderstorm, low of 17. Tomorrow's cloudy, good chance of showers and risk of a thunderstorm once again with a high of 26 and humid X31. Tomorrow night, just showers, low of

0: 18. And Friday is clearing with a high of 28. Friday night clear, low of 18. Your ultimate weather companion is available on the go. 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

JoJo Mason and A Good Kind of Love. He was in Killarney just a short time ago. The big kickoff to summer event featured Doc Walker, Jess Moskaluk, and JoJo Mason and more. So lots of fun there. It's still lots of great entertainment coming up. We mentioned the Manitoba Stampede, an exhibition a few moments ago. You'll be able to find people like Mitchell McCoon's there, Nelson Little performing, the Sean Taylor Band, and more. Santa Clara Baseball League playoffs. Oh, yes, six teams go into the playoffs. They're down to five now as Minnedosa eliminated Austin last night with a victory. The Portage Padres were hoping to eliminate Carberry. That didn't happen. The Carberry Royals beat the Padres 10-3, so they'll have to play another game to see who moves on. As playoffs have started in some of those summer leagues, here we are. It's only July 15th, but they got to wrap up some of those leagues, and then there's

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0: 93.1 FM is CHPO Portage, Golden West, connecting communities. 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
1: 30% chance of showers today with a high of 25. Good morning. I'm Mike Bloom.

0: After years of researching environmentally responsible ways to remove the mural from its historic building, Hill's Drugstore is now evaluating laser technology. Store manager Shania Schellenberg explains their hesitation.
1: We want it done. We have to be realistic. There's got to be a dollar value where we put it on hold.
0: While the process could preserve the original brick, owners say it could also increase both the cost and the timeline of the restoration project. The pharmacy expects updated pricing before making a final decision on how the restoration will proceed. Traceability continues to be a hot subject for Manitoba cattle producers. Mandatory traceability is still under review by the Canadian Food Inspection Agency, which monitors, investigates, and responds to serious cattle diseases. It falls on the CFIA to implement quarantines, testing, and eradication measures when necessary. Manitoba Livestock Marketing Association's Rick Wright says cattle traceability is a critical tool in helping Canada prepare for and respond to any future animal health emergencies.
2: We are an exporting nation. We have to export at least 45 to 55% of what we grow outside of Canada. And if we lose our export markets, we're going to lose these good prices that we have. Matter of fact,

0: is devastating to the marketplace. So we need to ensure that we are prepared for an outbreak of something that may come, and that we can be proactive rather than reactive and get back into the marketplace a lot faster than what we did after BSE.
1: The RMS St. Francis Xavier is looking beyond the current flood emergency as officials consider what can be done to better protect the community from future extreme weather events. Reeve Delmernot believes the recent flood has shown that some of the municipality's infrastructure may need to be modernized to handle today's conditions. Reeve Delmernot.
2: Is once every 15 years or once every 10 years, is that acceptable? Or, you know, should we be looking at how to improve it so that we can handle more than a 1 in 15 or 20 year flood. So what we built 50 years ago, maybe it needs to be updated, you know, to deal with today's climate resiliency and extreme weather patterns that we are experiencing.
1: He notes he wonders how much of that money will go toward improving infrastructure. Knott adds the municipality will continue working with the province and other agencies as it responds to the current flooding and prepares for future events. RCMP are investigating a fatal railway collision west of Portage la Prairie that claimed the life of a local man yesterday. The incident happened on Road 40 West in the morning when a Manitoba sheriff's van collided with a train at a railway crossing. Police say the van rolled after the impact and landed in the ditch, and the 28-year-old driver, a Portage la Prairie man, died at the scene. A passenger was treated for minor injuries and transported to hospital. The investigation remains ongoing. Portage residents are being reminded to take advantage of several city programs following Monday night's council meeting. Council extended the city's recycling collection contract for another year and encouraged residents to use the current bulky yard waste collection program. City Councilor Ryan Espy says the city's graffiti removal program also continues to help keep the community looking its best.
3: We're in the middle of the graffiti program that is administered by the PCRC. So if you see any graffiti out there, it doesn't matter what property it's on. Just let the PCRC know and they'll kind of take it from there. And they it's a free service. They'll paint over it in some cases. They'll try to remove it in others. But it's an amazing service that keeps Portage beautiful and gets rid of that kind of stuff.
1: He also encourages residents to use the city's online request for service system to report potholes, damaged infrastructure, or other municipal concerns. The new Comba grid system costs more up front, but the city says much of that cost is offset by using less crushed limestone under the road. Matt Phillips says the technology will be used where soil conditions and traffic levels make it a good fit when resurfacing roads in Portage la Prairie. Stay connected. Stream us anywhere and anytime by downloading the Portage Online app.
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0: Today is cloudy. Small chance of showers with a high of 25 and humidex 28. Tonight, cloudy. Chance of showers increases to 60% with the risk of a thunderstorm. Low of 17. Tomorrow's cloudy. Good chance of showers and risk of a thunderstorm once again with a high of 26 and humidex 31. Tomorrow night, just showers, low of 18. And Friday is clearing with a high of 28. Friday night clear, low of 18. Around the region, Brandon has light rain and it's 16. With Winnipeg, light rain and 20. Light rain shower in Portage. Relative humidity is 87%. The temperature is 20. Local news, local sports, and local weather. 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

It's Cameron Whitcomb and the Kingdom of Fear. Riley Green started things off this hour. Good morning. A little bit cooler today, and some people probably saying, good. After record high temperatures well into the 30s, it wasn't quite as hot yesterday, but still warm. Today, cloudy. There's going to be some scattered showers and 25 the expected high. Some people say that's about perfect. It's actually a little below average for this time of year. The next 3 or so weeks, the hottest time of the year as far as averages are concerned. Doesn't necessarily mean it will be hot, but if you go by the normals, this coming 3 weeks, the hottest 3 weeks of summer. Couple of days of cloud and showers coming up before it clears out a bit on the weekend, and it does look like it's going to be pretty hot on Saturday and Sunday for now. Imagine it's pretty hot in Texas in the summer months. Didn't actually look it up, but I'm guessing it is. George Strait, it's Amarillo by morning, and it's right here on Country 93, a classic.

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6: Today is cloudy, small chance of showers with a high of 25 and humid X 28. Tonight, cloudy, chance of showers increases to 60% with the risk of a thunderstorm, low of 17. Tomorrow's cloudy, good chance of showers and risk of a thunderstorm once again with a high of 26 and humid X 31. Tomorrow night, just showers, low of 18. And Friday is clearing with a high of 28. Friday night, clear, low of 18. 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I'm Mike Bloom.

Stephen Lee Olson, never done it like this. You're with Country 93. Camp Day today at Tim Hortons, talking a lot about that. Want to make sure everyone knows about Free Friday tomorrow as well. Free Friday on Thursday. This is an initiative by McCain, and they give away free fries. How cool is that? They're going to be at the Portage Collegiate Institute parking lot, so the PCI parking lot where you

might normally find the farmer's market, but it's going to be McCain there on Thursday. And they're also going to be raising money for Ronald McDonald House here in Manitoba, which is another fantastic thing that helps families and kids. Just like Camp Day today, Ronald McDonald House tomorrow, you get your free fries, you make a donation. If you'd like, $1, $2, $5, $50, whatever works for you. But you get the fries. If you choose to, you can make a donation at the end of the day. Hopefully lots of money for Ronald McDonald House, Manitoba. Now, they're doing this in Portage from 10 to 4, but they're also going to be set up in Brandon, Carmen, Glenboro, and Carberry through the day. So if you're in one of those communities, you might have a chance to participate as well. It's Dean Brody, A Man Without a Woman. 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
1: Hello, Celebrate Summer. It is Matt Shorter here, and today I am at Tim Hortons on the west end of Portage. But you may be wondering, why Tim Hortons on a random Wednesday? Well, it's not just a random Wednesday, as today for Tim Hortons is Camp Day. All of the money that you put into coffee, let's say you buy a coffee or an iced coffee today, it goes towards kids who can't really afford these camps, who can't go to these events, and it helps them go to these special events. Now, you may be wondering, what exactly is Camp Day? So let me explain to you where it all started.

0: started in 1987, where a small group of Tim Hortons owners in Atlantic Canada made the event, and it grew into a national tradition, where last year alone across Canada, Tim Hortons raised over $13 million for Camp Day. So the funds here support 7 camps across North America, including a beautiful camp right here in Manitoba, where we can send, where we can help send some people who might not be able to go to this Manitoba camp, and it's Manitoba Camp Whiteshell inside Whiteshell Provincial Park. And rather than just a typical one-week summer camp, this foundation operates a multi-year development program for youth aged 12 through 16 through outdoor activities like canoeing, team building, and rope courses. Campers will learn leadership and responsibility, resilience and goal setting, as well as academic and life skills to help them transition into adulthood with confidence. So how do you support today? You can buy a coffee where 100% of hot and iced coffees go straight to the foundation. You can buy some merch, grab a Camp Day donut for $2 and get a donut badge for $2 as well, or one of their colorful Camp Day bracelets. And I must tell you, I'm gonna get one right after this because boy, they look nice. So come down to Tim Hortons today, whether it be on the West End or East End of Portage, and come support those who would love the support. Go support a kid, go help them go to a camp that they always wanted to go to. That was Matt Schroeder from Tim Hortons for Camp Day and Celebrate Summer.
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7: Today's cloudy, small chance of showers with a high of 25 and humid X28. Tonight, cloudy, chance of showers increases to 60% with the risk of a thunderstorm, low of 17. Tomorrow's cloudy, good chance of showers and risk of a thunderstorm once again with a high of 26 and humid X31. Tomorrow night, just showers, low of 18. And Friday is clearing with a high of 28. Friday night, clear, low of 18. 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

0: From Gordon Bamford, it's the Drink-A-Log song, Country 93. Good morning. You having a fine Wednesday? Are you happy that it's a little bit cooler? I think most people are okay with it after some extremely hot temperatures over the weekend and into Monday. It did cool off a bit yesterday, but I'm thinking a lot of people are welcoming the cooler temperatures that we do have here today. Almost halfway through the work week, if you use the Monday to Friday model, 8 to 5 or 9 to 5, come noon, we're now closer to the weekend ahead than the weekend that just passed. If your workplaces are like ours, every week is a little bit of an adventure in July and August because it always seems like someone's away on holidays. They're going to be going away on holidays when Friday hits, and they might already be in holiday mode, but it's that time of year where you probably need a little bit of extra production out of everybody because you're missing some people. But it's also that time of year that you don't really want to give any extra production and you'd rather go home a touch early.
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2: Chance of showers today with a high of 25. Good morning, I'm Mike Bloom. Plans to restore the historic exterior of Hill's Drugstore have hit an unexpected hurdle. Testing has shown dry ice blasting can remove only paint that was already peeling from the building's mural. Store owner Shania Schellenberg says removing the remaining paint would damage the original 1901 brick.
3: They were able to get the flaking paint that's already falling off, but unfortunately, just due to the age of the mural and how long it's been on, it kind of baked into the brick. And it is not removable completely with dry ice.
2: Hills is now waiting on estimates before considering a laser-based restoration process that could preserve the historic masonry and remove the paint. When it comes to the Manitoba cattle producers, traceability caught many headlines early in the year. However, industry hasn't stopped, and the Canadian Food Inspection Agency is still moving ahead, trying to improve the sustainability of the cattle industry here in Manitoba. Executive Administrator for the Manitoba Livestock Marketing Association, Rick Wright, explains.
4: CFIA has put a hold on the traceability. They're reviewing a number of the comments. A number of the organizations are reevaluating their traceability positions, but you know, it's not gone away. It's just on pause, and there'll be some discussion on that moving forward. We're in the middle of the framework development for the livestock inspection in Manitoba. That's one of the industry's biggest challenges moving forward here, is getting that put into place in timely fashion and making sure that the program meets the needs of the Manitoba livestock industry and their producers.
2: The RM of St. Francis Xavier remains in recovery mode following June's historic flooding, with its state of local emergency now extended for another 30 days as of July 7th. Although the rain has stopped, high

0: groundwater levels and backed up drainage systems continue to create challenges for residents, farmers, and municipal infrastructure. Reeve Delmarnot says many of the problems are far from over.
1: The continued flow doesn't really help our drainage system to empty the way it should. So ground tables are excessively high, which really puts people in a rough spot if they got cisterns or sewage tanks that have to drain into the land if it's saturated. Some of the land, of course, is not coming back because it has been flooded out and finished for the year, really.
0: Nott adds the municipality will continue monitoring conditions as the Assiniboine River crest moves toward the Portage area over the coming days. A 28-year-old Portage la Prairie man has died following a collision between a Manitoba sheriff's van and a train west of the city yesterday. RCMP say the crash happened around 8 in the morning.

0: morning on Road 40 West in the arm of Portage la Prairie. Police say the southbound van collided with a train, causing the vehicle to roll and come to rest in the ditch. The driver was pronounced dead at the scene, while a passenger suffered minor injuries and was taken to hospital as a precaution. RCMP continued to investigate with help from CN Police and Manitoba Workplace Health and Safety. Portage la Prairie City Council dealt Monday night with a variety of development and municipal service items. Council approved two development applications, including a deck variance and a secondary suite, while also extending the city's recycling collection contract. City Councilor Ryan Espy says one of the development applications had previously been turned down, but changed circumstances allowed it to move forward.
1: Normally they come and they're non-contested, but we did have another one last night that was a little more complicated, because now we're talking about secondary suites where somebody's converting a garage into a living space, and that is permitted under certain conditions, and it did pass. This was one that had come up 2 years earlier, though, and was denied. And the primary reason for that is one of the requirements is that if you're going to have a secondary suite, it's for a family member and you need to occupy the main dwelling.
0: The meeting also included approval of agricultural land leases, discussions on graffiti removal, and a reminder that bulky yard waste collection continues through July 17th. The city of Portage la Prairie is using a new road building product called CombiGrid on select projects. Engineering manager Matt Phillips says it strengthens roads built on the city's challenging clay soils and helps reduce cracking and rutting over time. Access local news anytime and anywhere. Download the Portage Online app.
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0: Today is cloudy. Small chance of showers with a high of 25 and Humidex 28. Tonight, cloudy. Chance of showers increases to 60% with the risk of a thunderstorm. Low of 17. Tomorrow's cloudy. Good chance of showers and risk of a thunderstorm once again with a high of 26 and Humidex 31. Tomorrow night, just showers, low of 18. And Friday is clearing with a high of 28. Friday night clear, low of 18. Around the region, Brandon has light rain and it's 17. Winnipeg, light rain 21. Light rain shower here in Portage. Relative humidity is 88%. Temperature is 19. Access precise weather information instantly. 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

High Valley and Fools. Jordan Davis in there as well. Brand new forecast will roll in this hour. Great song from Ella Langley coming up. One of my current favorites. A Jelly Roll is on the way. He was in Dauphin Country Fest, which seems like eons ago. It was just a few weeks ago. Morgan Wallen coming up before lunch. We'll hear from Cody Johnson and more. Right now, stepping back in time with one from Travis Tritt that goes back more than 30 years. But even then, it was a cover of a song that went back 20 years before that. Does a bang-up version of it. Take It Easy, the Eagles classic done by Travis Tritt.

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2: 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I'm Matt Schroeder here at Tim Hortons for Camp Day, and I'm joined by
3: Brody Fraser.
2: So, Brody, did you know it was Camp Day when you first came in, or did you find out when you arrived here today?
3: I didn't know. I found out from you when I arrived.
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3: Well, my boss was buying coffee, and free coffee is always good.
2: Have you supported Tim Hortons Camp Day in previous years, and what keeps you coming back every year?
3: Well, I love Tim Hortons coffee. I get it probably every day, so I imagine I have supported in previous years.
2: And do you know much about the Tim's Camp program and what it does for kids?
3: I know it sends kids to camp, and that's a pretty great program.
2: And is there anything about this kind of community fundraiser that resonates with you specifically?
3: My nephews and then just the younger kids in the community. It's nice to see them go to camp and get things.
2: So Tim's Camp Day helps those that probably can't go to camp, go to camp. So knowing that every coffee you purchase on this specific Wednesday every year, will that keep you coming back? Will that help you support them in the future?
3: Oh, absolutely, for sure.
2: Okay, thank you very much, Brody.
3: Thank you.
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3: Today's cloudy, small chance of showers with a high of 25 and humid X 28. Tonight, cloudy, chance of showers increases to 60% with a risk of a thunderstorm. Low of 17. Tomorrow's cloudy, good chance of showers and risk of a thunderstorm once again with a high of 26 and humid X 31. Tomorrow night, just showers, low of 18. And Friday is clearing with a high of 28. Friday night clear, low of 18. Your ultimate weather companion is available on the go. 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
4: A three.

James Barker Band and Chills. I'm Ryan Simpson. If your office is like ours, the thermostat can be a hot topic because we have some people that love it cold. And then we have some people that it might be 26 degrees inside and they're still getting chills, just like that song from the James Barker Band. So the thermostat fight is real. Possibly you have that at home. Air conditioners were working overtime on the weekend if you were lucky enough to have one. But every time you hear that air conditioner kick on, which was a lot, it's almost like dollar signs coming out of the register along with that cool air. I'm thinking the next hydro bill that I get is going to be a little bit higher than the one before because that air conditioner was going steady. Might get a little bit of a break here today with a high expected at 25. Yeah, here's Nate Holler.

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3: Today's cloudy, small chance of showers with a high of 25 and humid X 28. Tonight, cloudy, if chance of showers increases to 60% with the risk of a thunderstorm. Low of 17. Tomorrow's cloudy, good chance of showers and risk of a thunderstorm once again with a high of 26 and humid X 31. Tomorrow night, just showers, low of 18. And Friday is clearing with a high of 28. Friday night, clear, low of 18. Your ultimate weather companion is available on the go. 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

0: It's Tim Hicks. Get by. He's a big fan of the CFL. Bomber game this weekend is on the road. I know a lot of young football players in the area already practicing for the upcoming season, which will kick off soon. Outdoor sports, a little difficult. I understand this past Sunday, the Sunday Night Soccer League said, it's a little too hot. And things like Friday night slow pitch and things like that, little tough when it's 37 degrees outside. But lots of baseball this past weekend as well. Just had the opportunity to talk to some of the young players of a baseball team that won a provincial championship on the weekend, and you'll see that story coming up on Portage Online. We mentioned the soccer, and they're down to three teams in the World Cup. Spain eliminated France yesterday, so they're off to the final. England and Argentina playing this afternoon to see who will meet Spain in the final. And a little more interest in Canada this year with some of the games being hosted in our country.
1: Today marks the opening of the designated strychnine application period for Richardson ground squirrel control in approved RMs and counties in Saskatchewan and Alberta. Saskatchewan's Agriculture Minister David Merritt says producers finally have access to a tool they've been requesting.
2: I mean, obviously, we had some challenges with some of the delays and things like that. But, you know, I mean, this is a program that, you know, we got for this year and for next year. I'm very, very hopeful that we can get strychnine back in so we don't have to have restricted applications as far as when we get the application, but it just comes back onto the market stream for the industry here.
1: Merritt says access to the product is important as gopher populations continue causing significant crop and forage losses. For Golden West, I'm Glendalee Allen Vossler.
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4: Hello, Celebrate Summer. It is Matt Shorter here for at Tim Hortons on the West End for Camp Day, and I'm joined by Simran Kaur. So, Simran, how does your store participate in Camp Day, and what's different about today compared to a regular shift?
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0: And I'm joined by Simran Kaur. So Simran, how does your store participate in Camp Day? And what's different about today compared to a regular shift?
1: Hi everyone. So we are participating in the Camp Day. We are selling the bracelets and we are selling the Camp Day donut for the donation. But for today, as it is Camp Day, so all the purchases made for coffee, iced coffee, are going to Tim's Camp Donation Foundation. So whatever they are buying for coffee, I would insist people to, if they're buying a small, they should go for a medium or a large today, because it's going for a good cause today. Like 100% proceed is going to the Tim's Camp.
0: And have you met or heard any camper stories about how this program has affected them?
1: Okay, so we used to get the campers, we get them last year, and those girls went a previous year as well, so they were like, they are more confident now, like they get to learn new skills, and they were very happy about it, and they went twice. And this year we are having more campers coming in on 19th. They are going to camp from here, so we will meet them and we will ask their experience as well.
0: That's super awesome. That is so cool. What is the response been today from customers? Are people aware it's Camp Day when they come in, or do you tell them?
1: So some of the people are aware about the Camp Day, but like most of the time we have to let them know, okay, this is the Camp Day. Would you like to donate, or would you like to buy a Camp Day donut? And we are going to do a Planko game today. So from 12 p.m. to 4 p.m., then people can come in, they can play the game, win the prizes, and we will put all that money for donation as well.
0: And why is this cause meaningful to you personally?
1: Okay, so it's a great chance that where we all come together as a community and we raise money for underprivileged kids, and we help them to build their skills. We are helping them to grow in their life, and it's a very good opportunity that we are able to do that for someone, those who are not that privileged that they can enjoy all those facilities in their life.
0: Thank you very much, Simran. Come to the West End Tim Hortons to show your support and come get your

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1: A few showers today in Portage. We'll have a high of 25. Good afternoon. I'm Marissa McFadden. A 16-year-old McGregor race car driver is taking her passion for drag racing to new tracks across the U.S. Danica Hawko started racing junior dragsters when she was just 7 years old, following in the footsteps of her father, who has been racing for years. After winning track championships in her category, she's now moved up to a full-size dragster. Hawko says the racing community has kept her coming back year after year.
2: I love racing because no matter what, people show up for each other. You can be working on someone's car and then go race them. You're all friends and it's like a family atmosphere.
1: Hawko and her dad are now in Montana for a 6-day drag and drive event that will take them to 5 different tracks. A call about two men refusing to leave a Portage business has led to new charges against a man who was already wanted by Winnipeg police. RCMP say officers were called to the business on July 10th after reports that two individuals were harassing staff and refusing to leave the property. When police arrived, both men were arrested without incident. Officers say one of the suspects told them he had a large knife in a shoulder bag, which was later seized. 26-year-old Luke Corshane is now charged with possession of a weapon for a dangerous purpose and 2 counts of failing to comply with a probation order. Plans to restore the historic exterior of Hill's Drugstore have hit an unexpected hurdle. Testing has shown dry ice blasting can remove only paint that was already peeling from the building's mural. Store owner Shania Schellenberg says removing the remaining paint would damage the original 1901 brick.
3: They were able to get the flaking paint that's already falling off, but unfortunately just due to the age of the mural and how long it's been on, it kind of baked into the brick. And it is not removable completely with dry ice.
1: Hills is now waiting on estimates before considering a laser-based restoration process that could preserve the historic masonry and remove the paint. And the RM of St. Francis Xavier remains in recovery mode following June's historic flooding, with its state of local emergency now extended for another 30 days. Although the rain has stopped, high groundwater levels and backed-up drainage systems continue to create challenges for residents, farmers, and municipal infrastructure. Reeve Delmarnot says many of the problems are far from

0: over.
1: The continued flow doesn't really help our drainage system to empty the way it should. So ground tables are excessively high, which really puts people in a rough spot if they got cisterns or sewage tanks that have to drain into the land if it's saturated. Some of the land, of course, is not coming back because it has been flooded out and finished for the year, really.
0: Knott says the municipality will continue monitoring conditions as the Assiniboine River crest moves towards the Portage area over the coming days. Stay connected, stream anytime and anywhere. 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
2: Portage Online weather.
0: A few showers today in Portage, along with the risk of a thunderstorm this afternoon. We'll have a high of 25 degrees, feeling closer to 28 with the humidex, and the UV index will be high at 6. A stormy evening as well. We'll see a low of 17 degrees. Tomorrow will be another cloudy and rainy day. We'll have an east wind at 20 with a high of 26, feeling closer to 31 in the afternoon. And the UV index will be high again. Tomorrow night, we'll see some more showers with a low of 18. And looking ahead to Friday, it will be a sunny day with a high of 28. Taking a look around the region, in Brandon, it is mostly cloudy and 18. Lightly raining and 20 in Winnipeg. And here in Portage, it's cloudy, humidity is 83%, and the temperature is 19 degrees. Stay weather ready, stream us anytime, anywhere, download our Portage Online app. I'm Marissa McFadden.
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2: Hello, Celebrate Summer. It is Matt Shorter here. I'm at the west end of Portage today, and I'm here in help to support Camp Day at Tim Hortons. They have a lot of stuff going on inside. They got balloons. They have those things where you put your face in and take photos. Very nice. They also have a game of Plinko. I don't know about you, but every time I've ever watched The Price is Right, I've always said, get me on a game of Plinko, and I think I'm going to go try that today. All you got to do is donate a little bit and help out their cause for Camp Day. Now, if you're wondering how else you can help out, if you buy a coffee today, 100% of hot iced coffees, hot or iced coffee sales, go straight to the foundation. If you grab a Camp Day donut for $2 or a $2 donation badge or one of their colorful bracelets for $3, and you can ask a team member to register at the register to round up your order to the nearest dollar or turn the roundup feature to your Tim's app to change my order. Also, they have this great camp. It helps for kids that don't have the money, families that can't send their kids to camp, and it sends those kids to camp. Just last year alone, they raised over $13 million. So if you want to be a part of that and help a great cause, help out some kids, help out some families, give them a great summer they won't forget and help them develop leadership and talking skills, go right ahead and go head on down to Tim Hortons today, buy a coffee, maybe donate some money, and show them that you are going to support youth in our community. Once again, that is Matt Shorter here, West End Tim Hortons, for Tim Hortons Camp Day, and Celebrate Summer.
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0: It's Tim Hortons Camp Day today. Hey, I'm Sharon Church. 100% of proceeds from hot or cold iced coffees are donated to Tim Hortons Foundation camps. On my very first day working for Golden West Radio back in 2011, was Tim Hortons Camp Day. They had politicians and radio hosts working behind the counter. So I hopped on the old headset to take some coffee orders for the drive-thru. First order up, a regular coffee. Now, this was before I was a parent and had no need for coffee in my life. So I handed them a medium black coffee. They took a sip and then they handed the coffee back and said, oh no, I asked for a regular coffee. And then I said, yes, this is a regular black coffee. Turns out regular means one cream, one sugar. Well, however you take your coffee, hot, cold, black, or triple, just go get it and support an awesome cause.
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5: A few showers today in Portage, along with the risk of a thunderstorm this afternoon. We'll have a high of 25 degrees, feeling closer to 28 with the humidex, and the UV index will be high at 6. A stormy evening as well. We'll see a low of 17 degrees. Tomorrow will be another cloudy and rainy day. We'll have an east wind at 20 with a high of 26, feeling closer to 31 in the afternoon, and the UV index will be high again. Tomorrow night, we'll see some more showers with a low of 18. And looking ahead to Friday, it will be a sunny day with a high of 28. Stay weather ready. Stream us anytime, anywhere. 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

dad go to jail. I'm Sharon Church. Do we grow into our names? Apparently we do. We'll chat more on that after Luke Combs. But first, here's Morgan Griffiths.

0: Sleepless in a Hotel Room. Hey, I'm Sharon Church. You ever meet someone and think, wow, he totally looks like a Joe, or she definitely looks like a Jennifer? Well, apparently there may actually be something to that. Scientists found that while kids don't tend to match their names, adults often do. In experiments, people were able to correctly match adults to their names. Researchers believe that over time, people may subtly change their appearance, style, and even behavior to fit the stereotypes and expectations associated with their names. The result? As we get older, we may literally start to grow into our names. Well, I always thought Sharon was an old lady name, so I guess in my case, I'll start growing into my name in about 30 years.
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4: A few showers today in Portage, along with the risk of a thunderstorm this afternoon. We'll have a high of 25 degrees, feeling closer to 28 with the humidex, and the UV index will be high at 6. A stormy evening as well. We'll see a low of 17 degrees. Tomorrow will be another cloudy and rainy day. We'll have an east wind at 20 with a high of 26, feeling closer to 31 in the afternoon. And the UV index will be high again. Tomorrow night, we'll see some more showers with a low of 18. And looking ahead to Friday, it will be a sunny day with a high of 28. Stay weather ready. Stream us anytime, anywhere. 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
1: Hello, Celebrate Summer. It is Matt Schroeder here at Tim Hortons on the west end of Portage for none other than Tim Hortons Camp Day. Now, across Canada every year, kids get the chance to go to camp. Kids that can't really afford it, kids that want to, but just simply can't go. Last year, Tim Hortons raised $13 million nationally for kids to be able to go to these camps. Now, what happens at these camps is kind of like a leadership camp. It's a way where kids learn and grow by either physically, mentally, emotionally, and just the way they speak, period. I was doing some research before, and it's a great thing. Some of these kids, like I was talking to the manager at Tim Hortons, she was telling me that the kids that she knew before last year were a little bit shy, and they weren't very open, and they tried being, of course, social, but they didn't have the capabilities, or they were just nervous too. She said after they went to that camp, they grew in ways she couldn't even explain. She said they were talking so much more.

0: He had smiles all the time. They grew not only as people, but as leaders. She said she was very impressed, and she can't wait to hear and see what happens this year from kids that go to camp and come back to Tim Hortons and thank them. So today is, of course, the only and last day of the year for you to come down. Tim Hortons is open pretty much all day, so come on down and come check it out. Come get some coffee and come support a great cause. Coffee's not too bad, small, medium, large, whatever size you get, 100% of the proceeds go back to camp day, go back to the kids that want to go to camp and give them the opportunity to do something they've wanted to do for a long time but simply can't. So you can help out, so try today, make an effort to help out these kids and help grow our community in ways that we didn't even think were possible before today. So I'm Matt Schroeder at Tim Hortons on the West End. That'll be me signing off, but make sure to come on down and come check it out at some point today. It's 2 Tim Hortons in Portage, East and West End. So go support. Once again, Matt Schroeder with Celebrate Summer at Tim Hortons for Camp Day.
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0: Joe Miller and Matt Lang, Never Met a Beer. I'm Sharon Church. I never met a mosquito that didn't want to suck all of my blood out. The mosquitoes are bad. It's not just me, right? They're so bad. Those little bloodsuckers really know how to ruin a summer night. But research is constantly being done to figure out how to avoid getting bitten. I've done my own research. Just don't go outside. But if you have to, apparently mosquitoes are drawn to certain scents and colors, like floral scents. That makes sense. And dark colors like black and red. They actually dislike white and green. So be sure to add those colors to your summer wardrobe.
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1: A few showers today in Portage will have a high of 25. Good afternoon, I'm Marissa McFadden. A 16-year-old McGregor race car driver is taking her passion for drag racing.

0: leading to new tracks across the U.S. Danica Hocco started racing junior dragsters when she was just 7 years old, following in the footsteps of her father, who has been racing for years. After winning track championships in her category, she's now moved up to a full-size dragster. Hocco says the racing community has kept her coming back year after year.
1: I love racing because no matter what, people show up for each other. You can be working on someone's car and then go race them. You're all friends and it's like a family atmosphere.
0: Hocco and her dad are now in Montana for a 6-day drag and drive event that will take them to 5 different tracks. A call about two men refusing to leave a portage business has led to new charges against the man who was already wanted by Winnipeg police. RCMP say officers were called to the business on July 10th after reports that two individuals were harassing staff and refusing to leave the property. When police arrived, both men were arrested without incident. Officers say one of the suspects told them he had a large knife in a shoulder bag, which was later seized. 26-year-old Luke Corshane is now charged with possession of a weapon for a dangerous purpose and 2 counts of failing to comply with a probation order. Plans to restore the historic exterior of Hill's Drugstore have hit an unexpected hurdle. Testing has shown dry ice blasting can remove only paint that was already peeling from the building's mural. Store owner Shania Schellenberg says removing the remaining paint would damage the original 1901 brick.
2: They were able to get the flaking paint that's already falling off, but unfortunately, just due to the age of the mural and how long it's been on, it kind of baked into the brick, and it is not removable completely with dry ice.
0: Hills is now waiting on estimates before considering a laser-based restoration process that could preserve the historic masonry and remove the paint. And the RM of St. Francis Xavier remains in recovery mode following June's historic flooding, with its state of local emergency now extended for another 30 days. Although the rain has stopped, high groundwater levels and backed up drainage systems continue to create challenges for residents, farmers, and municipal infrastructure. Reeve Delmarnot says many of the problems are far from over.
3: The continued flow doesn't really help our drainage system to empty the way it should. So ground tables are excessively high, which really puts people in a rough spot if they got cisterns or sewage tanks that have to drain into the land if it's saturated. Some of the land, of course, is not coming back because it has been flooded out and finished for the year, really.
0: Knott says the municipality will continue monitoring conditions as the Assiniboine River crest moves towards the Portage area over the coming days. Stay connected, stream anytime and anywhere. 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
0: A few showers today in Portage, along with the risk of a thunderstorm this afternoon. We'll have a high of 25 degrees, feeling closer to 28 with the humidex, and the UV index will be high at 6. A stormy evening as well. We'll see a low of 17 degrees. Tomorrow will be another cloudy and rainy day. We'll have an east wind at 20 with a high of 26, feeling closer to 31 in the afternoon. And the UV index will be high again. Tomorrow night, we'll see some more showers with a low of 18. And looking ahead to Friday, it will be a sunny day with a high of 28. Taking a look around the region, in Brandon, it is mostly cloudy and 18, lightly raining and 20 in Winnipeg. And here in Portage, it's cloudy, humidity is 83%, and the temperature is 19 degrees. Stay weather ready, stream us anytime, anywhere, download our Portage Online app. I'm Marissa McFadden.
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0: We know you're busy. You've got work, kids, hobbies, maybe a cat that thinks it's the boss. We get it. 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
1: A few showers today in Portage, along with the risk of a thunderstorm this afternoon. We'll have a high of 25 degrees, feeling closer to 28 with the humidex, and the UV index will be high at 6. A stormy evening as well. We'll see a low of 17 degrees. Tomorrow will be another cloudy and rainy day. We'll have an east wind at 20 with a high of 26, feeling closer to 31 in the afternoon. And the UV index will be high again. Tomorrow night, we'll see some more showers with a low of 18. And looking ahead to Friday, it will be a sunny day with a high of 28. Stay weather ready. Stream us anytime, anywhere. 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

Santa worth the devil. I'm Sharon Church. I've got your sorta sports report coming up on the other side of 1:30, just after Garth Brooks. But first, here's Chris Stapleton. I think I'm in love with you.

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7: A few showers today in Portage, along with the risk of a thunderstorm this afternoon. We'll have a high of 25 degrees, feeling closer to 28 with the humidex, and the UV index will be high at 6. A stormy evening as well. We'll see a low of 17 degrees. Tomorrow will be another cloudy and rainy day. We'll have an east wind at 20 with a high of 26, feeling closer to 31 in the afternoon. And the UV index will be high again. Tomorrow night, we'll see some more showers with a low of 18. And looking ahead to Friday, it will be a sunny day with a high of 28. Stay weather ready. Stream us anytime, anywhere. 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

0: Karen Church, and it's now time for your Sorta Sports Report. If you skipped last night's MLB All-Star Game, apparently you didn't miss much. The American League won 4-0 in a game where great pitching kept the scoring to a minimum. There just weren't many memorable moments. One bright spot for Blue Jays fans came from Ernie Clement, who made one of the game's best defensive plays. The good news, the exhibition is over, and the games that actually count return Friday as teams begin the second half of the season.
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1: A gray day today in Portage. We'll have a high of 25, feeling closer to 28 with the Humidex. Good afternoon. I'm Marissa McFadden.

0: McGregor teen is preparing for a major adventure behind the wheel. 16-year-old Danica Hocco has been drag racing since she was 7 and has built her confidence from years of competing in junior dragsters. Hocco says the sport has taught her important lessons about growing and improving.
1: At first, it was just kind of getting the feel for the car, slowly building my confidence in my abilities and racing. The more I raced, the better I got with my reaction times and overall confidence.
0: Hocco and her family are currently in Montana, where she and her dad will compete in a drag and drive event that combines racing with a road trip. Portage La Prairie RCMP say a disturbance at a local business last week led officers to a suspect who was already wanted by Winnipeg police. Officers were called on July 10th after receiving reports that two men were harassing staff and refusing to leave a business. During the investigation, police say one of the men admitted he was carrying a large knife in a shoulder bag. RCMP later learned the 26-year-old suspect was wanted for allegedly breaching probation conditions that included weapons restrictions. Luke Corshane now faces one weapons charge and two counts of failing to comply with a probation order. The second man was released without charges. After years of researching environmentally responsible ways to remove the mural from its historic building, Hill's Drugstore is now evaluating laser technology. Store manager Shania Schellenberg explains her hesitation.
2: We want it done. We have to be realistic. There's got to be a dollar value where we put it on hold.
0: While the process could preserve the original brick, owners say it would also increase both the cost and the timeline of the restoration project. The pharmacy expects updated pricing before making a final decision on how the restoration will proceed. And the RM of St. Francis Xavier is looking beyond the current flood emergency as officials consider what can be done to better protect the community from future extreme weather events. Reeve Delmarnot believes the recent flood has shown that some of the municipality's infrastructure may need to be modernized to handle today's conditions.
3: Is once every 15 years or once every 10 years, is that acceptable? Or, you know, should we be looking at how to improve it so that we can handle more than a 1 in 15 or 20 year flood? So what we built 50 years ago, maybe it needs to be updated, you know, to deal with today's climate resiliency and extreme weather patterns that we are experiencing.
0: He says he wonders how much of that money will go towards improving infrastructure. Knott adds the municipality will continue working with the province and other agencies as it responds to the current flooding and prepares for future events. Access local news anytime and anywhere. 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

0: A few showers today in Portage, along with the risk of a thunderstorm this afternoon. We'll have a high of 25 degrees, feeling closer to 28 with the humidex, and the UV index will be high at 6. A stormy evening as well, we'll see a low of 17 degrees. Tomorrow will be another cloudy and rainy day. We'll have an east wind at 20 with a high of 26, feeling closer to 31 in the afternoon. And the UV index will be high again. Tomorrow night, we'll see some more showers with a low of 18. And looking ahead to Friday, it will be a sunny day with a high of 28. Stay weather ready. Stream us anytime, anywhere. 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
5: A few showers today in Portage, along with the risk of a thunderstorm this afternoon. We'll have a high of 25 degrees, feeling closer to 28 with the humidex, and the UV index will be high at 6. A stormy evening as well. We'll see a low of 17 degrees. Tomorrow will be another cloudy and rainy day. We'll have an east wind at 20 with a high of 26, feeling closer to 31 in the afternoon. And the UV index will be high again. Tomorrow night, we'll see some more showers with a low of 18. And looking ahead to Friday, it will be a sunny day with a high of 28. Stay weather ready. Stream us anytime, anywhere. 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
9: A few showers today in Portage, along with the risk of a thunderstorm this afternoon. We'll have a high of 25 degrees, feeling closer to 28 with the humidex, and the UV index will be high at 6. A stormy evening as

0: well. We'll see a low of 17 degrees. Tomorrow will be another cloudy and rainy day. We'll have an east wind at 20 with a high of 26, feeling closer to 31 in the afternoon. And the UV index will be high again. Tomorrow night, we'll see some more showers with a low of 18. And looking ahead to Friday, it will be a sunny day with a high of 28. Stay weather ready. Stream us anytime, anywhere. 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

0: Brad Kissel, Cowboys and Dreamers. I'm Sharon Church. I have big dreams. Big dreams of being the fun, cool mom whose house is the house where my kids can invite their friends over to play and hang out.
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1: A few showers today in Portage. We'll have a high of 25. Good afternoon, I'm Marissa McFadden. A 16-year-old McGregor race car driver is taking her passion for drag racing to new tracks across the U.S. Danica Hawko started racing junior dragsters when she was just 7 years old, following in the footsteps of her father, who has been racing for years. After winning track championships in her category, she's now moved up to a full-size dragster. Hawko says the racing community has kept her coming back year after year.
2: I love racing because no matter what, people show up for each other. You can be working on someone's car and then go race them. You're all friends and it's like a family atmosphere.
1: Hawko and her dad are now in Montana for a 6-day drag and drive event that will take them to 5 different tracks. A call about two men refusing to leave a Portage business has led to new charges against a man who was already wanted by Winnipeg police. RCMP say officers were called to the business on July 10th after reports that two individuals were harassing staff and refusing to leave the property. When police arrived, both men were arrested without incident. Officers say one of the suspects told them he had a large knife in a shoulder bag, which was later seized. 26-year-old Luke Corshane is now charged with possession of a weapon for a dangerous purpose and 2 counts of failing to comply with a probation order. Plans to restore the historic exterior of Hill's Drugstore have hit an unexpected hurdle. Testing has shown dry ice blasting can remove only paint that was already peeling from the building's mural. Store owner Shania Schellenberg says removing the remaining paint would damage the original 1901 brick.
3: They were able to get the flaking paint that's already falling off, but unfortunately, just due to the age of the mural and how long it's been on, it kind of baked into the brick. And it is not removable completely with dry ice.
1: Hills is now waiting on estimates before considering a laser-based restoration process that could preserve the historic masonry and remove the paint. And the RM of St. Francis Xavier remains in recovery mode following June's historic flooding, with its state of local emergency now extended for another 30 days. Although the rain has stopped, high groundwater levels and backed-up drainage systems continue to create challenges for residents, farmers, and municipal infrastructure. Reeve Delmarnot says many of the problems are far from over.
4: The continued flow doesn't really help our drainage system to empty the way it should. So ground tables are excessively high, which really puts people in a rough spot if they got cisterns or sewage tanks that have to drain into the land if it's saturated. Some of the land, of course, is not coming back because it has been flooded out and finished for the year, really.
1: Knott says the municipality will continue monitoring conditions as the Assiniboine River crest moves towards the Portage area over the coming days. Stay connected, stream anytime and anywhere. 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
0: Portage Online weather.
1: A few showers today in Portage, along with the risk of a thunderstorm this afternoon. We'll have a high of 25 degrees, feeling closer to 28 with the humidex, and the UV index will be high at 6. A stormy evening as well. We'll see a low of 17 degrees. Tomorrow will be another cloudy and rainy day. We'll have an east wind at 20 with a high of 26, feeling closer to 31 in the afternoon. And the UV index will be high again. Tomorrow night, we'll see some more showers with a low of 18. And looking ahead to Friday, it will be a sunny day with a high of 28. Stay with

0: Holmes, Be By You. I'm Sharon Church. Today is National Hot Dog Day. My husband and I were having quite the debate on whether or not hot dogs were a lunch or supper meal. He says you can't just serve hot dogs for supper. You got to have burgers too. And I say whoever cooks the meal gets to decide. So more often than not, in our house, it's hot dogs for supper.
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5: A few showers today in Portage, along with the risk of a thunderstorm this afternoon. We'll have a high of 25 degrees, feeling closer to 28 with the humidex, and the UV index will be high at 6. A stormy evening as well. We'll see a low of 17 degrees. Tomorrow will be another cloudy and rainy day. We'll have an east wind at 20 with a high of 26, feeling closer to 31 in the afternoon. And the UV index will be high again. Tomorrow night, we'll see some more showers with a low of 18. And looking ahead to Friday, it will be a sunny day with a high of 28. Stay weather ready. 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

0: You're getting old, Tam Sharon Church. The algorithm will tell you. Mine used to push things like makeup tips, how to dress stylish for the office, 10 ways to woo your man. And now I'm getting ads and articles that say, how do you know when you're ready to retire? And how much does a comfortable retirement cost? Not yet, okay? Not yet. There's got to be a middle ground. Like, how to look cute in retirement.
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12: A few showers today in Portage, along with the risk of a thunderstorm this afternoon. We'll have a high of 25 degrees, feeling closer to 28 with the humidex, and the UV index will be high at 6. A stormy evening as well. We'll see a low of 17 degrees. Tomorrow will be another cloudy and rainy day. We'll have an east wind at 20 with a high of 26, feeling closer to 31 in the afternoon. And the UV index will be high again. Tomorrow night, we'll see some more showers with a low of 18. And looking ahead to Friday, it will be a sunny day with a high of 28. Stay weather ready. Stream us anytime, anywhere. 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

0: Emily Olsen out here. I'm Sharon Church. Going to take just a little break, but we'll get you back into the tunes before 4 o'clock. Post Malone and Blake Shelton, Pour Me a Drink, coming up next.
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1: Tonight will be cloudy with a 60% chance of showers and a risk of a thunderstorm and a low of 17. I'm Tristan Sokolowski. People of all ages gathered at the Portage Regional Library to learn about the meaning behind Indigenous medicine pouches while creating one of their own yesterday at 2 p.m. Facilitator Jacinda Houle explains what participants were encouraged to take away from the workshop.
2: Everyone can learn a little bit about the traditions and leave with something that can be of meaningful to the person. And it was nice that it's all ages, so anyone from really any age range can come in and learn about the significance of the medicine pouch.
1: Houle says she hopes workshops like this continue to build understanding, encourage cultural learning, and bringing the community together. A call about two men refusing to leave a Portage Prairie business has led to new charges against a man who was already wanted by Winnipeg police. RCMP say officers were called to the business on July 10th after reports that two individuals were harassing staff and refusing to leave the

0: property. When police arrived, both men were arrested without incident. Officers say one of the suspects told them he had a large knife in a shoulder bag, which was later seized. A 26-year-old man is now charged with possession of a weapon for a dangerous purpose and two counts of failing to comply with a probation order. A 16-year-old McGregor race car driver is taking her passion for drag racing to new tracks across the U.S. Danica Hocko started racing junior dragsters when she was just 7 years old, following in the footsteps of her father, who has been racing for years. After winning track championships in her category, she has now moved up to full-size dragster. She says the racing community has kept her coming back year after year.
1: I love racing because no matter what, people show up for each other. You can be working on someone's car and then go race them. You're all friends and it's like a family atmosphere.
0: Herself and her father are now in Montana for a 6-day drag and drive event that will take them to 5 different tracks. Access local news anytime, anywhere. 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
0: Tonight we're going to see some cloudy skies and a 60% chance of showers and a risk of thunderstorm with a low of 17. Tomorrow will also be cloudy with a 60% chance of showers and a risk of a thunderstorm with a high of 26 and the humidex at 31. And on Friday will be clear with a high of 28. Around the region, Brandon is mostly cloudy and 21. Winnipeg is mostly cloudy and 20. And here in Portage, it is cloudy and 21 degrees. Stay weather ready, stream us anytime, anywhere. Download our Portage online app. I'm Tristan Sokolowski.
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0: 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It's camp day today. 100% of proceeds from hot or cold iced coffees are donated to Tim Hortons Foundation camps. My very first day working for Golden West Radio back in 2011 was Tim Hortons camp day. We had so much fun. They had politicians and radio hosts working behind the counter. So I hopped on the old headset to take a few coffee orders for the drive-thru. Was feeling good. My first order up, a regular coffee. Now, this was before I was a parent and had no need for coffee in my life. I didn't know what I was doing. So I handed them a medium black coffee. They took a sip. And then, of course, they handed the coffee back to me and said, oh, no, I asked for a regular coffee. And then I confidently said, yes, this is a regular black coffee. Turns out regular means one cream, one sugar. However way you take it, hot, cold, black, or triple, just go get it and support an awesome cause.
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3: Tonight we're going to see some cloudy skies and a 60% chance of showers and a risk of thunderstorm with a low of 17. Tomorrow will also be cloudy with a 60% chance of showers and a risk of a thunderstorm with a high of 26 and the humidex at 31. And on Friday we'll be clear with a high of 28. Stay weather ready, stream us anytime, anywhere, download our Portage Online app. I'm Tristan Sokolowski.
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0: on it.
1: Speaking of names, do you think we grow into our names? Apparently we do. We'll chat more on that after Lainey Wilson, but first, here's Cameron Whitcomb.

0: 4x4 by you. I'm Sharon Church. You ever meet someone and think, wow, he totally looks like a Joe, or she definitely looks like a Jennifer? Apparently, there may actually be something to that. Scientists found that while kids don't tend to match their names, adults do. In experiments, people were able to correctly match adults to their names. Researchers believe that over time, people may subtly change their appearance, style, and even behavior to fit the stereotypes and expectations associated with their names. The result, as we get older, we may literally start to grow into our names. Now, I always thought Sharon was an old lady name. So I guess in my case, I'll start growing into my name in about 30 years.
1: 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We want to hear from you about any and everything. 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
4: Tonight, we're going to see some cloudy skies and a 60% chance of showers and a risk of thunderstorm with a low of 17. Tomorrow will also be cloudy with a 60% chance of showers and a risk of a thunderstorm with a high of 26 and the humidex at 31. And on Friday, we'll be clear with a high of 28. Stay weather ready, stream us anytime, anywhere, download our Portage online app. I'm Tristan Sokolowski.

0: Russell, let your horses run. Hey, I'm Sharon Church. Oh, the mosquitoes, they're getting bad. Those little bloodsuckers really know how to ruin a summer night. But research, of course, is constantly being done to figure out how to avoid getting bitten. I've done my own research, and I have found that staying inside is very helpful, actually. We got to spend some time outside. The most recent research finds that if you are out, make sure that you are avoiding certain scents and colors. Mosquitoes are attracted to floral scents and dark colors like red and black, and they actually dislike white and green. So be sure to add white and green to your summer wardrobe and maybe leave the little black dress at home.
1: Prairie crops are generally in good shape this year, even though some areas continue to struggle with excess moisture. Lyle Cowell, a senior agronomist with Nutrien, says the warm and humid conditions now settling in moves the focus to protecting the crop's yield potential.
2: Might be looking at fusarium control and wheat or barley. Might be looking at sclerotinia control and canola. Really focusing on the crop that you're growing and those foliar diseases that are of highest risk that you can actually control with a fungicide.
1: Cowell notes fungicide applications also help to safeguard investments already made in seed, fertilizer, and crop inputs. With much of Western Canada looking at a fairly decent crop and better moisture conditions, it could lead to greater nutrient removal than farmers have experienced over the last number of dry years. For Golden West, I'm Glendalee Allen Voss.
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2: Tonight will be cloudy with a 60% chance of showers and a risk of a thunderstorm with a low of 17. I'm Tristan Sokolowski. A free medicine pouch workshop happened at the Portage Regional Library yesterday, combining hands-on learning with Indigenous cultural teachings for participants of all ages. Facilitator Jacinda Hull explains why the teachings deserve respect.
3: It's a traditional art form. It is art. It's not just like a, you know, fun arts and crafts. It has meaning. It has like history.
2: Hull says more free cultural workshops are planned at the library, including air dry clay and jingle dress dancing sessions. Portage la Prairie RCMP says a disturbance at a local business last week led officers to a suspect who was already wanted by Winnipeg police. Police were called on July 10th after receiving reports that two men were harassing staff and refusing to leave a business. During the investigation, officers say one of the men admitted he was carrying a large knife in a shoulder bag. RCMP later learned the 26-year-old suspect was wanted for allegedly breaching probation conditions that included weapons restrictions. The 26-year-old man now faces one weapon charge and two counts of failing to comply with a probation order, and the second man was released without charge. A 16-year-old McGregor race car driver is taking her love of drag racing to the next level. Danica Hocko started competing at the age of 7 and has since earned track championships in junior dragsters. She and her father are now preparing for a 6-day drag and drive event through Montana. Stay connected, stream anytime and anywhere by downloading our Portage Online app today.
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2: Tonight we're going to see some cloudy skies and a 60% chance of showers and a risk of thunderstorm with a low of 17. Tomorrow will also be cloudy with a 60% chance of showers and a risk of a thunderstorm with a high of 26 and the humidex at 31. And on Friday will be clear with a high of 28. Stay weather ready, stream us anytime, anywhere, download our Portage Online app. I'm Tristan Sokolowski.
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0: woman. I'm Sharon Church, and it's now time for your sort of sports report. If you skipped last night's MLB All-Star game, apparently you didn't miss much. The American League won 4-0 in a game where great pitching kept the scoring to a minimum. There just weren't many memorable moments. One bright spot for Blue Jays fans, though, came from Ernie Clement. He made one of the game's best defensive plays. The good news, the exhibition is over, and the games that actually count return Friday as teams begin the second half of the season.
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5: 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While you're there, make a donation to Ronald McDonald House Manitoba, keeping families with sick kids close when it matters most.
6: 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Like Portage Collegiate Institute? The high school?
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9: Tonight we're going to see some cloudy skies and a 60% chance of showers and a risk of thunderstorm with a low of 17. Tomorrow will also be cloudy with a 60% chance of showers and a risk of a thunderstorm with a high of 26 and the humidex at 31. And on Friday we'll be clear with a high of 28. 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
1: Mud.
2: I feel like mud and dirt and water being traipsed through the house all summer long is what's keeping me from being the cool mom. Trying really hard to be chill, but it's really hard. More on that in two songs. Here's Dean Brody.

0: George Burge, Cowboy Songs. Hey, I'm Sharon Church. I have big dreams of being the fun, cool mom whose house is the house where my kids can invite their friends over to play and hang out.
1: There are no rules in this house. I'm not like a regular mom. I'm a cool mom.
0: But those dreams get squashed by my actual personality. I'm more of the, oh, no shoes on the rug. Oh, maybe let's not jump on the couch. Hey, why don't I get you a coaster? I'm more of that type of mom. So yeah, I'm going to have to work on that.
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5: Tonight, we're going to see some cloudy skies and a 60% chance of showers and a risk of thunderstorm with a low of 17. Tomorrow will also be cloudy with a 60% chance of showers and a risk of a thunderstorm with a high of 26 and the humidex at 31. And on Friday, we'll be clear with a high of 28. Stay weather ready, stream us anytime, anywhere, download our Portage online app. I'm Tristan Sokolowski.

0: Denim on Denim. I'm Sharon Church. Today is National Hot Dog Day. My husband and I had quite the debate on whether or not hot dogs were a lunch or supper meal. He says you can't just serve hot dogs for supper. You got to have burgers too. And I say whoever cooks the meal gets to decide. So more often than not, in our house, it's hot dogs for supper. Have a great night. We'll see you tomorrow.
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5: 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We'll turn the die way up to 10, then we'll turn it up again.

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1: Tonight will be cloudy with a 60% chance of showers and a risk of a thunderstorm and a low of 17. I'm Tristan Sokolowski. People of all ages gathered at the Portage Regional Library to learn about the meaning behind Indigenous medicine pouches while creating one of their own yesterday at 2 p.m. Facilitator Jacinda Houle explains what participants were encouraged to take away from the workshop.
2: Everyone can learn a little bit about the traditions and leave with something that can be of meaningful to the person. And it was nice that it's all ages, so anyone from really any age range can come in and learn about the significance of the medicine pouch.
1: Houle says she hopes workshops like this continue to build understanding, encourage cultural learning, and bringing the community together. A call about two men refusing to leave a Portage la Prairie business has led to new charges against a man who was already wanted by Winnipeg police. RCMP say officers were called to the business on July 10th after reports that two individuals were harassing staff and refusing to leave the property. When police arrived, both men were arrested without incident. Officers say one of the suspects told them he had a large knife in a shoulder bag, which was later seized. A 26-year-old man is now charged with possession of a weapon for a dangerous purpose and two counts of failing to comply with a probation order. A 16-year-old McGregor race car driver is taking her passion for drag racing to new tracks across the U.S. Danica Hocko started racing junior dragsters when she was just 7 years old, following in the footsteps of her father, who has been racing for years. After winning track championships in her category, she has now moved up to full-size dragster. She says the racing community has kept her coming back year after year.
3: I love racing because no matter what, people show up for each other. You can be working on someone's car and then go race them. You're all friends and it's like a family atmosphere.
1: Herself and her father are now in Montana for a 6-day drag and drive event that will take them to 5 different tracks. Access local news anytime, anywhere. 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
1: Tonight we're going to see some cloudy skies and a 60% chance of showers and a risk of thunderstorm with a low of 17. Tomorrow will also be cloudy with a 60% chance of showers and a risk of a thunderstorm with a high of 26 and the humidex at 31. And on Friday, we'll be clear with a high of 28. Stay weather ready, stream us anytime, anywhere, download our Portage Online app. I'm Tristan Sokolowski.
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1: Tonight, we're going to see some cloudy skies and a 60% chance of showers and a risk of thunderstorm with a low of 17. Tomorrow will also be cloudy with a 60% chance of showers and a risk of a thunderstorm with a high of 26 and the humidex at 31. And on Friday, we'll be clear with a high of 28. Stay weather ready, stream us anytime, anywhere, download our Portage online app. I'm Tristan Sokolowski.
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2: Tonight we're going to see some cloudy skies and a 60% chance of showers and a risk of thunderstorm with a low of 17. Tomorrow will also be cloudy with a 60% chance of showers and a risk of a thunderstorm with a high of 26 and the humidex at 31. And on Friday we'll be clear with a high of 28. Stay weather ready, stream us anytime, anywhere, download our Portage Online app. I'm Tristan Sokolowski.
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